I was going to put together kind of a retro show for you here today, but so much new music is coming out these days that I decided to keep it fresh. We're going to start off with a song from the Frank Graham Band. This actually goes back a couple of years, but this is a little tribute to the city of Boston. This is Boston by the Frank Graham Band.

had a solo apartment for the very first time, this creepy landlord. But, you know, he died. There was no Zakin Bridge, just a sitco sign. Kenmore had an edge, and Mr. Butch rode by. The garden in Villa Victoria. My best friend John, he can tell the story. Yeah, we slept well and we hooked it up. Four flights, cause there were boys to love and there were boys to like.

That's one from Villeri's new EP called Indifference. That's the title track from that here on MVY Radio on the New England Sound. We also heard from Kate Ray in a song called Easier. Taillights is from Ben Shaw, and we started off that set with the Frank Graham Band and the song Boston. You're tuned in to the New England Sound on MVY Radio. 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We're going to continue now with How's About Charlie from their new album called Sweet. This is the title track.

That was Morning Camera, a new project from Dave Champagne and others. That's a song called Too Close to the Sun here on MVY Radio. We also heard Lake Street Dive, a brand new one called You're Never Around. Cat Wolf has a new single out called Lucky, and that was that. And we heard from House About Charlie and the song Sweet. 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Coming up now, we're going to hear from Rafaela Hero and the song Talkin'.

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We just heard Calling Me Insane from Coral Moons. Before that was Betty Goo and Everything. We heard Baby Stockwell from her new record, Volume 1, and the song When You Know. And to start that set off, we heard from Rafaela Hero and the track Talkin'. Coming up now, we're going to hear from Jill McCracken, whose latest EP is called Big Dog, and this is the song Do It.

That's Meg Louie here on the New England Sound with Gone Girl from Instant Validation, which will be coming out later on this summer into the early fall. It's a new record produced by Sufjan Stevens. We also heard Dakota Rose and On a Platter from her new EP Spirits. And we heard Do It from Jill McCracken and the new EP Big Dog. We're going to close out with Maya DeVitri here and another great song from her new album All My Faith. This is Adaptation. Thank you all so much for tuning in, and keep listening to great music from around New England.

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1: 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Good evening. It's time for Uncharted Waters on MVY. I'm your host, PJ Finn. Coming up in this hour, featured artist Margaret Glaspie. We'll talk about her new record, I Am Both, and play several tracks from it. Also in the show, Danielle Ponder, Susanna Hoffs, and we start off with a new one from Valerie June. This is called Smokestack on Uncharted Waters on MVY Radio.

MVY Radio, Susanna Hoffs. The track is called Casablanca. Casablanca, she says. We also heard Susanna Hoffs, of course, was in the Bangles, but she's been making great music for a long time, putting out records, sometimes independently, sometimes in collaboration with Matthew Sweet. She's a delightful character. Joe Lombardo, Story of You and Me. Tao. Tao used to have, I used to love this band name. Tao and the Get Down, Stay Down was the name of Tao's band, but it's just Tao, though that song features Toon Yards and the Linda Lindas. Andrew Saw with Lavender Cowboy, and Valerie June's new one is called Smokestack. I'm PJ Finn. This is Uncharted Waters. In the middle of the program each week, we dive into a record that we're excited about. And yeah, excited for me probably doesn't cover it. I joked with on the air and with Aurora that Margaret Glaspie is an artist I don't think I can be normal about, because I just like her so much. I think she's so good. And I've been really looking forward to this record called I Am Both, and having listened to it a bunch of times in the last 24 to 48 hours, I was not wrong to feel that way. I don't know. I just think the songwriting is incredible, and that she is a great guitar player, and yeah, just a cool artist. So, I don't know. You be the judge. I'm going to play some songs. I will tell you that this is quickly becoming one of my favorite records this year. We're playing a song called Michigan, which I just think is such a well-written and affecting piece of music and writing. And yeah, that's just the hallmark of the whole record. All right, so let's play some stuff from this record called I Am Both. I will say that for the most part, this record is seems like there's maybe a little less electric guitar than on some previous releases, so not quite as rocking, but definitely as intimate, and portraits that are quite vivid. We'll start off with this one called Common Ground. This is Margaret Glaspie from her record I Am Both. Our featured artist tonight on Uncharted Waters on MVY.

MVY Radio, Margaret Glaspie. The song is called Petty. It's from her new record called I Am Both. One of those things I like about Margaret Glaspie, I don't know if like is the right word, that I find so compelling about Margaret Glaspie, is she, anybody I've ever met who's interacted with her says she's incredibly nice. On stage, she is nice. She has a very soft-spoken voice when she just speaks. And then her lyrics, she can be so mean. And that song, I think, illustrates the kind of overarching thing of I Am Both. You know, she writes about, you know, I'm slamming doors that you've opened. Like, just that, like, little bit of writing tells you everything, doesn't it? You know, like, about, and I'm sorry for, and that, but the end of the song is an apology. I'm sorry for being petty. But she just nails in the beginning of the song pettiness so well. Common Ground right before that. Let's play some more. It maybe will not surprise you that she has written books of poetry as well when you hear this next song, because the song does have the feel of a poem, and it is the title track from the record. It's called I Am Both. This is Margaret Glaspie on MVY Radio.

I could use a little more thistle in my life. And he said, you talk like such a fool. Are you courageous or are you cruel? I am both. I am both.

He said he's waiting for the right time. And I told him he'll be waiting for a lifetime. And he took both my hands with conviction and asked me if I was fact or fiction. I am both. I am both.

He said, "Then what did I come all this way for? Are you trying to tease me, telling me you don't want to please me? But I never said or did anything that should lead you to this. And even if some beauty goes and leads you blind, well, guess what? They're allowed to change their mind. I am both.

I never said or did anything that should lead you to this. And even if some beauty leads you blind, well, they're allowed to change their mind. I am.

MVY Radio, Margaret Glaspie, the song called That Rose, her new record, I Am Both, officially out today, Friday. And that song called That Rose, that song has been out for, she released that as a single a couple of weeks back. It's just, what can I say about that? You know, I was just joking earlier that she's really great at being mean, and she's also really great at being, I don't know, that's a pretty sexy love song. That Rose. I saw Margaret Glaspie at the Daily Brew Coffee House and Lounge back last November. It looks like she recorded this album just a couple of weeks later. And that song, That Rose, was like a standout. Like, I remember hearing that tune, you know, just for that one time. And I've been thinking about it for like 6 months. I Am Both was before that. That's the title track from the record, Petty and Common Ground. Again, just I'll say it again. I don't think I can be normal about this record. I just think she's so good. All right, that is our featured artist tonight on Uncharted Waters. I bring you this program on Friday nights at 9 o'clock. It does repeat Sunday night at 9 o'clock if you missed it the first time. We also have an Uncharted Waters playlist on our curated CoBuzz playlists page at mvyradio.org. So all the songs that are on tonight's show will get added to this playlist, but there are tons of songs there right now if you get to the end of the show and you need even more new music. But I have more new music right now, so don't go anywhere just yet. Here's a really fun band called the Animeros. This is called Descarga Royale on MVY.

MVY Radio, Uncharted Waters. Her name is Margot Kilker. That's a song called Little White Cross. We heard Modiste, Breaking My Own Heart. Danielle Ponder, like that track called Sun and Moon. And the Animeros with Descargo Royale. All right, time for just a couple more here on tonight's Uncharted Waters. This is Sam Burton. I'm a Stranger on MVY.

MVY Radio, Uncharted Waters. Her name is Brennan Weddle. That's a song called $2 Pistol. We also heard Sam Burton, I'm a Stranger. Time for just one more on Uncharted Waters tonight. This artist's name is Farayee. The song is called Prayer for the People. I'm PJ Finn. 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I'll be back next week with more new music on MVY.

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Hey there, and welcome to The Hot Seat on WMVY. I'm Andy Franklin, and I'm glad you're with me here in The Hot Seat tonight, because for the next hour, we're going to wish a happy 60th birthday to one of the greatest albums ever made, The Beatles' Revolver. Yep, it was released 6 decades ago on August 5th, 1966. Some of you might remember. Like all new Beatles albums back then, it was an event, coming out just 8 months after Rubber Soul and 10 months before Sgt. Pepper. And a lot of people say Revolver is the Beatles' best album, their creative peak, musically, lyrically, even technically, given the innovative use of the recording studio itself back then. It was also the Beatles' last album before they stopped touring for good. In fact, their final concert at San Francisco's Candlestick Park happened just a few weeks after the album came out. The release also coincided with and was almost overshadowed by the controversy over John Lennon's misunderstood comment about the Beatles being bigger than Jesus. All that's ancient history now, but the album itself still sounds as fresh as ever. It's probably because the songs themselves are just so great. A lot of other recording artists have certainly thought so too. The 14 songs on Revolver have been covered thousands of times over the past 60 years by just about everybody under the sun. I've been listening to a lot of those covers, and I picked out some favorites to play for you tonight. I figure if you're the kind of person who listens to MVY, you probably already have a copy of Revolver. So my plan here is to play a sort of homemade Revolver tribute album. All 14 songs in order by a variety of artists. And we'll start with Tom Petty and the Heartbreakers. This is from the Memorial Concert for George Harrison, 2003. Here they are with Taxman on WMVY.

That was Love You Too, performed by Les Fratkin. And who is Les Fratkin, you might ask? Well, among other things, he played George Harrison in the Broadway production of Beatlemania back in the 70s. And that was Roseanne Cash's version of I'm Only Sleeping before that, from her 1995 album, Retrospective. Roseanne Cash was 11 when Revolver came out. Before Roseanne, we heard Aretha. Aretha Franklin, of course, one of the great hitmakers of the 60s in her own right, with a great version of Eleanor Rigby. That was from her 1969 album, This Girl's in Love with You. And we started the way Revolver starts, with Taxman, in this case by Tom Petty and the Heartbreakers. This is The Hot Seat on MVY. I'm Andy Franklin, and tonight we are playing for you a virtual tribute album in honor of the Beatles' Revolver, released 60 years ago this week. Next up, the song Paul McCartney himself is called his favorite Beatles song. Emmylou Harris recorded a version for her 1975 album, Elite Hotel. Here she is now with Here, There, and Everywhere.

That was Haley Reinhart with Good Day Sunshine, her cover of track one, side two of Revolver, back when albums had two sides. Before Haley, we heard an Icelandic artist named Hjörtur Blöndal with his take on She Said, She Said. It was a John Lennon composition, inspired, as you probably know, by something Peter Fonda said to him during an LSD trip. I know what it's like to be dead. Probably not something you want to hear when you're tripping. The version of Yellow Submarine we heard was by the Charles River Boys from a landmark album called Beetle Country that came out just a few months after Revolver in 1966. You're listening to WMVY, coming to you from the heart of West Tisbury in Martha's Vineyard. I'm Andy Franklin, in the hot seat tonight as we mark the 60th anniversary of the Beatles' Revolver. It came out August 5th, 1966. All of the songs on Revolver have been covered many times over the years. Some of the versions are actually pretty terrible, as you might imagine. But there have been lots of great ones, too, including the ones we picked out for you tonight. This next one is one of those. It's from an album by Susanna Hoffs and Matthew Sweet that came out in 2006, and it's called Under the Covers, Volume 1. And it's all covers, including this one.

Another track from the 2003 Memorial Concert for George Harrison. That was Jeff Lynne, George's fellow traveling Wilbury, with I Wanna Tell You. Before that, we heard Dr. Robert by Sarah Borges and the Broken Singles, recorded a decade ago for the 50th anniversary of Revolver. And before that, a great Paul McCartney composition, For No One, recorded in 2005 by a singer named Hildur Vala, another native of Iceland, as it turns out. And the set began with Susanna Hoffs and Matthew Sweet doing And Your Bird Can Sing. This is The Hot Seat on MVY, and I'm guessing that most of you listening tonight actually have Revolver in your collection in one format or another. Maybe you even sprang for the box set version that came out a few years ago, completely remastered and featuring loads of bonus tracks and alternate takes. The album has stood the test of time, I think, because it has timeless songs interpreted over the years by hundreds of artists. Here are a couple of great examples, starting with Earth, Wind, and Fire, who had a big hit in 1978 with this cover of Got to Get You Into My Life.

That was Dweezil Zappa, the son of Frank Zappa, and his take on Tomorrow Never Knows, the final song on Revolver, but actually the first song the Beatles recorded when they started working on the album in April of 1966. They had never done anything like it before, and neither had anyone else. It was a long way from She Loves You and I Want to Hold Your Hand just 3 years earlier. During the sessions for Revolver in the spring of 1966, the Beatles recorded two additional tracks, Paperback Writer and Rain, released together as a single that May 30th. Paperback Writer went to number one, and among those listening was a 15-year-old Livingston Taylor. Nearly 50 years later, he recorded the song himself. Who knows, maybe he'll play it when he appears here on the Vineyard later this month. Here's Livingston Taylor now with Paperback Writer.

That was a really nice version of Rain by singer-songwriter David Watt Besley from his 2010 album Believe These Eyes. And that just about brings us to the end of this episode of The Hot Seat. I'm Andy Franklin. Thank you for sharing the hour with me as we played our tribute album to one of the all-time greats, The Beatles' Revolver, marking its 60th anniversary this week. Thanks also to Amy Vanneman and all the folks here at MVY. And don't forget, supporting this terrific station is really what it's all about. I've got one more to leave you with. Since we've been playing covers of Revolver songs, how about one from an actual Beatle? Here's Paul McCartney live in Sydney, Australia in 1993 with a performance of what he has called his favorite Beatles song. Good night.

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3: 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So excited to be spending this time with you guys. 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Liskanovska Fine Gardening, for supporting Positive Vibrations every single week. They've been with us for a long time. I think this is year five for me, and they've sponsored Positive Vibrations the whole time, so we want to thank them. But let's look ahead to see what... Oh, happy Independence Day to Jamaica, first of all. Let's see, what am I going to play for you guys tonight? I got some Freddie McKay coming up. I'm trying to look at my notes. Of course, some Toots and the Maytals, some J.C. Lodge. But I'm going to kick it off with Peter Tosh, since it is Jamaican Independence Day. Here's Equal Rights. 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

MVY Radio. That's Gregory Isaacs with Soon Forward. We had the Slickers in there with Johnny Too Bad, Brez Hammond with One Dance, and celebrating Jamaican Independence Day, Equal Rights from Peter Tosh. What's happening, everybody? Rich Rogers here, hanging out with you. Our reggae show, Positive Vibrations, every Thursday at 9 p.m. Usually Bill Narkowitz is here, but I'm filling in for the next few weeks. I want to thank our sponsor, A.D. Liskanovska Fine Gardening, for supporting Positive Vibrations. This is always such a fun twist for me as I get to see, you know, how far deep I can dive into the world of reggae. I'm going to, you know, next week, I might go with a theme next week. I don't know. We'll have to see where the week takes us. But right now, I got some Ken Booth. This one is called Moving Away, right here on MVY Radio and Positive Vibrations.

MVY Radio. That's the Wailers right there. I Shot the Sheriff. We had Cottage in the Grill from Tyrone Taylor. We had Love Me Forever. We had JC Lodge with Someone Loves You, Honey. And moving away from Ken Booth, kicking off that set right there, right here on Positive Vibrations, our reggae show. I'm Rich Rogers, filling in for Bill Narkowitz. Had some love sets and love songs in there. Then not a love song with I Shot the Sheriff. But got a couple more tunes for you as we head out. So you could tune in, Positive Vibrations every week. You know, so in our regular rotation, if you're not a regular listener, we play a couple, you know, some Bob Marley, some Peter Tosh. But this is where we get to really concentrate and bring you just one straight hour of reggae. And I'm so excited to be able to do it for you tonight. I want to thank our sponsor, A.D. Liskanovska Fine Gardening, for supporting. Let's get into some Freddie Mackay. Here's Picture on the Wall on MVY.

MVY Radio, welcome to Positive Vibrations. That was Nanny Goat from Larry Marshall. We had up top ranking, and Freddie McKay kicked that set off with Picture on the Wall. So this is always fun because so many, that set right there had like some real short reggae tunes in it, 2 minutes. But earlier in the night, I was just feeling it. So I picked a couple, a 6 minute reggae song. You don't hear that everywhere. So that one song I played was 6:30. Another one was 5:55. But then you can dive into the, more traditional reggae tunes at 2 minutes and 21 seconds. So that's the fun part of doing this. I can, play a long jam like Soon to Be Forward from Gregory Isaacs. And it's always so fun to see where they go. But I'm wrapping it up. Going to get out of here. Thank you guys all so much for joining. It's a pleasure as always. Every Thursday, Positive Vibrations, our reggae show. I'll be here the next few weeks. I want to thank A.D. Liskinovska, Fine Gardening, for supporting Positive Vibrations each week. I'm going to leave you with some Toots and the Maytals. This one's called Bam Bam. Have a great night, everyone. And as always, peace, love, and be kind.

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MVY Radio. That's the band Snowcaps with a track called Coast. We had Patty Griffin with Sweet Lorraine, Wilco with Hummingbird, Jason Isbell, The Life You Choose, and we had The Kinks with Strangers. So Snowcaps is Waxahachie, a.k.a. Katie Crutchfield, her sister Allison Crutchfield. They had a band together called P.S. Elliott back in the day, plus M.J. Lenderman, who's collaborated with Waxahachie in the past, and Brad Cook, who is a longtime Waxahachie collaborator and producer. They put out one record on Halloween of last year, and they just did a couple of shows. I hope they do a couple more, because they sound great together. Aurora McGuckin here, hanging out until the morning. Hope you are doing well. Hope you had a great weekend. Let's get back into music now with the band Eggy. This one's called A Moment's Notice on MVY Radio.

0: MVY Radio, that's Carly Simon with a song called Howl off her upcoming record Comes in Waves. His Golden Messenger there with Domino, the Neville Brothers with Fever, and we had Eggy with A Moment's Notice. Our summer concert series will continue this Tuesday. We've got Renee Levesque performing at the Winnetou Oceanside Resort in Katama. That's a free show at 6 o'clock. She will also perform at Mashpee Commons on 6 o'clock for free as well. Now, you might have been to one of our Winnetou shows this year. They are a little bit different than in the past due to some new noise ordinances in Edgartown. We've come up with a creative solution. Our friends at Pathways Arts are letting us use their silent disco headphones, and so we can amplify the performances through that, through these wireless headphones. It kind of makes for a really cool listening experience. You get to hear everything like beautifully and perfectly mixed and amplified. The reverb, you know, the electric guitar, all of that in the Winnetou courtyard through the headphones. I think we've worked it out pretty well now, so come give it a try, and thanks so much to the Winnetou and Pathways and all of our sponsors for their support. This Tuesday, Renee Levesque.
1: Skies overnight are going to remain clear to partly cloudy with temperatures down to the low 70s. Then we'll be mostly sunny on Monday. We can expect temperatures to get up to about the mid-80s. Then we've got another clear to partly cloudy night for Monday night. However, there is the slight chance of a passing shower. Our low this time is going to be 70 to 75. Then on Tuesday, we're going to be partly to mostly sunny, with mid-80s being our high, and partly to mostly sunny yet again on Wednesday, we're 80 to 85. I'm meteorologist David Morin, MVY Weather.
0: Off their 2008 collaboration, Everything That Happens Will Happen Today, here's David Byrne and Brian Eno with Strange Overtones on MVY Radio.

MBY Radio. That's the Jayhawks with Keeping Our Heads Above Water off the new album Sanctuary Park. We had Jackson Brown there with the original version of These Days, Nico Case, Katie Lang, and Laura Veers with Best Kept Secret off their Case Lang Veers record that's celebrating its 10th anniversary. And we had David Byrne and Brian Eno with Strange Overtones. Everything That Happens Will Happen Today is the name of that 2008 release from them. In that set, two of my favorite collaborations of all time. It's always so fun when artists that you love get together with other artists that you love and make a record. 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

MVY Radio, that's Kevin Morby with 100,000. Warren Zevon with Reconsider Me. We had Death Cab for Cutie with Pepper. Allison Russell there. No Springtime is the name of that track. It features Joy Ladekun and Julie Williams. And we had The Lone Bellow with Count On Me. Aurora McGuckin here. You can count on me to keep playing you songs until the morning. That's what I'm here to do. Thank you so much for your company. I really appreciate it. Hope you had a good weekend. Let's get back into music now with Amy Rigby. This one's called 20 Questions here on MVY.

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Numbers, letters, learn to spell. Nouns and books and show and tell. Playtime, we will throw the ball. Then back to class, through the hall. Teacher marks our height against the wall.

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1: MVY Radio, Eric Bibb there with This One Don't. Jack Johnson, We're Going to Be Friends off the album Sing-Alongs and Lullabies. We had Amy Rigby as well with 20 Questions. 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I've got Alice Howe and Freebo coming on Wednesday, August 19th to the Grange Hall, and John Craigie on Thursday, August 27th, performing at the Old Wailing Church. 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
3: Skies overnight are going to remain clear to partly cloudy with temperatures down to the low 70s. Then we'll be mostly sunny on Monday. We can expect temperatures to get up to about the mid-80s. Then we've got another clear to partly cloudy night for Monday night. However, there is the slight chance of a passing shower. Our low this time is going to be 70 to 75. Then on Tuesday, we're going to be partly to mostly sunny with mid-80s being our high. And partly to mostly sunny yet again on Wednesday, we're 80 to 85. I'm meteorologist David Morin, MVY Weather.
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MVY Radio, that's River Shook with a track called Country Angel. The Wood Brothers with Pilgrim, Bob Dylan with Thunder on the Mountain, and Bruce Springsteen there, High Hopes. 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

MVY Radio, that's the Milk Carton Kids with Blinded and Smiling. Toots and the Maytals, I Got a Woman, their version. We had Andrew Bird with Capsized, Maya Hawke with Green Dragon, and the Beatles with Lovely Rita. Aurora McGuckin here, hanging out until the morning. Hope you are doing well out there, wherever you're listening from. Thank you so much for keeping me company. I really appreciate it. We'll get back into music now with Tedeschi Trucks Band. Here's Walk Through This Life on MVY.

MVY Radio, Taj Mahal there. The song's called Time. John Hyatt there with Drive South, David Gray, Stella the Artist, and Tedeschi Trucks Band with Walk Through This Life. That Taj Mahal recording is it's the title track off his latest record. It is a previously unreleased song. It was written by Bill Withers, actually, and never properly put out by Bill Withers. And then Taj Mahal recorded a version with the Phantom Blues Band in 2010. Next up, I've got a song for you from Anais Mitchell off her self-titled debut, solo debut, that is. The song's called Bright Star, here on MVY.

MVY Radio, that's Bruce Hornsby with Take a Light Strain. Patty Griffin, Don't Let Me Die in Florida. We had a Big Blue Ball and Peter Gabriel with Burn You Up, Burn You Down, and Anais Mitchell with Bright Star. Did some of you get to see Bruce Hornsby last week at the Tabernacle in Oak Bluffs? I did not get to go, but I heard it was a fantastic show. The MV Concert Series has another performance coming up at the end of the month. The Indigo Girls are playing on August 29th under the Tabernacle. More information on their website, mvconcertseries.com, and we will get back into music on MVY.

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MVY Radio. That's Teddy Thompson. So This Is Heartache is the name of that song. Dave Matthews Band with Jimmy Thing, Chris Pierce with Home. We had Goose with Good to Be off their new record Big Modern, and Lori McKenna with Salt off the album Massachusetts. Aurora McGuckin here, coming to you live from West Chisbury, Massachusetts. Thank you so much for keeping me company. I hope you are doing well. I'll be hanging out for a couple more hours. Amy Vanneman in, coming up around 5:20. Let's get back into music now with a track from Martin Sexton. This one's called Pine Away on MVY.

0: MVY Radio, that's The Sacred Souls. We Don't Have to Be Alone is the name of that track. Kate Taylor there with Rain on the Water, and we had Martin Sexton with Pine Away. Coming up at the end of the month, we have a show with Pokey LaFarge on August 30th. We are going to be at the Simon Center for the Arts at Falmouth Academy at the Herman Theater. A new place for a show for us. We are collaborating with Cape Symphony Presents on this one. They are helping us to bring this show, Pokey LaFarge, a matinee show on Sunday, August 30th. 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
3: Skies overnight are going to remain clear to partly cloudy with temperatures down to the low 70s. Then we'll be mostly sunny on Monday. We can expect temperatures to get up to about the mid-80s. Then we've got another clear to partly cloudy night for Monday night. However, there is the slight chance of a passing shower. Our low this time is going to be 70 to 75. Then on Tuesday, we're going to be partly to mostly sunny with mid-80s being our high, and partly to mostly sunny yet again on Wednesday, we're 80 to 85. I'm meteorologist David Morin, MVY Weather.
0: Here's Bonnie Bishop on MVY Radio.

MVY Radio. That's Margaret Glasby with Michigan. Her latest record that came out just on Friday is called I Am Both. We had Camp with Let Things Go, and we had Carbon Leaf in there, What About Everything. We had Carbon Leaf with Life Less Ordinary, sorry. And we had Bonnie Bishop with Mercy. Margaret Glasby's latest album was the featured album on Uncharted Waters this weekend. Uncharted Waters airs every Friday night at 9 o'clock, and then again on Sundays at 9 o'clock. It's our new music roundup with PJ Finn, sponsored by Nest and Feathers. 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

MVY Radio, that's Tori Amos with Stronger Together off her new album In Times of Dragons. Freddy Johnston there, Bad Reputation, Wilco with What Light, Lake Street Dive, I Don't Care About You, and the Grateful Dead with Uncle John's Band. 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I'm Aurora McGuckin, hanging out for a little while longer. Amy Vanneman coming in about an hour. Let's get back into music now with Madison Cunningham. Here's Who Are You Now on MVY Radio.

MVY Radio. That's Brandi Carlile with Life on the Run. Rhiannon Giddens there with The Love We Almost Had, Mudcrutch with Lover of the Bayou, and Madison Cunningham with Who Are You Now. Every Friday until Friday, September 4th, from 9:30 to 11:30, there's family fishing with librarian Jonathan at the Oak Bluffs Fishing Pier. So if you've never tried fishing or you have kids who might want to try fishing, that is the target audience. No experience is required, and they have all the equipment and supplies that you'll need. It's fun, it is free, and it is run by the Oak Bluffs Public Library, so find out more information on their website, oakbluffslibrary.org. 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

0: MBY Radio. That's Will Daly with Sometimes the Night off the album Boys Talking. Ricky Lee Jones there with Youngblood, Courtyard Hounds with The Coast, and The Police with Driven to Tears. Will Daly opened up our show with Elvis Costello this past weekend. He was just fantastic. Both of them were. So thanks so much to Will for starting off that night on the right foot. And thank you, of course, to Elvis Costello and his team and everyone who made that show possible, MBY Radio staff, especially Rich Rogers. It was really, truly a very special night. And we had a special poster made for this show. There's only a certain number of them, and there are even fewer left than what we started with. One of a kind poster, or I guess, you know, however many of a kind poster. But we are going to be offering the remaining few for donation on our website later in the week if you didn't get a chance to get one at the show. I've got time for just a little bit more music, so let's get back into it here on MBY Radio.
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MVY Radio, that's Taj Mahal and Keb Mo with Thicker Than Mud. Van Morrison, have I told you lately? We had Darling Side with Greenlight, BB Stockwell, When You Know, and Fistful of Mercy with Buckets of Rain. Fistful of Mercy being Ben Harper, Donnie Harrison, and Joseph Arthur off the album Chimes of Freedom from 2012. Well, it is just about time for me to get out of here. My name is Aurora. Thanks so much for keeping me company. I'm going to turn things over to Amy Vanneman. She is going to start your day off right. She'll have your morning toast, your morning movie quote, live acoustic and cover tunes. We are back into the working week, so PJ will have the at-work challenge for you in the midday. Mindbender from Allison later in the day. I'm in for Bill later tonight. We will have Classic Blues and the Blues at 8 with Brian Sansis filling in, and a hot seat coming up at 9 o'clock. So lots to look forward to. I'm going to get out of here. I'm going to leave you with a track from Jason Isbell. Here's Stockholm on MVY Radio.

NBY Radio, Tracy Chapman, and Sing for You. We had Chris Robinson, Brotherhood, with Rosalie. Before that, With the Wind, the latest from Sun Little, and Telephone from Shelby Lynn. And I am Shelby Lynn. I'm Amy Vanneman. Good morning to you. It is a Monday, and it's sort of a little humid out there, but very nice, really. Temperatures in the mid to upper 60s across the Cape and Islands. We're expecting mostly sun and haze for the whole day. The high 85, then clear to partly cloudy skies through the overnight, the low 70. Sunshine filtered through hazy skies tomorrow, Tuesday, then some late day clouds, the high 85. Wednesday, more sunshine than clouds, the high around 83. And the extended forecast calls for a partly to mostly sunny, breezy day on Thursday, possibly some showers with a high of 83. 70 degrees in Newport and 65 degrees here on State Road in West Tisbury. 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

0: MBY Radio. Fantastic Cat, the quartet from New York City, comprised of Anthony D'Amato, Brian Dunn, Don DeLeggio, and Mike Montali, the quartet Fantastic Cat. I think they're not wearing their cat masks anymore. I don't know. I'll have to ask. Don't Let Go from their third album, Cat Out of Hell. And Spoon with their most recent single released last year, Chateau Blues. If you want to hear the news, you can stay tuned, coming up at 6 o'clock with Joe Stickles. 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
0: About 69 degrees in Yarmouth Port. We'll check the full forecast, along with the Steamship Authority report and news at 6. It's 5:55. 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
3: Good morning, everyone. I'm Joe Stickles, and it's now time for MVY Radio News. In local news, Jack Leonette, who grew up not far from the starting line, won the Chilmark Road Race on Saturday with a time of 15 minutes and 51 seconds. He was followed closely by Michael Schroeder, who finished second in the 5K race at 15 minutes and 55 seconds, and Sam Fetters, who finished third at 16 minutes and 18 seconds. The trio all attended the West Tisbury School and have jockeyed for first place the past 5 years. According to the Vineyard Gazette, Marion Johnson earned first place in the women's division with a time of 17 minutes and 53 seconds, placing 12th overall. Dana Lair finished second with a time of 18 minutes and 6 seconds, and Sarah Tully finished third at 18 minutes and 21 seconds. The songs that made Hitsville, USA a worldwide sensation will be heard at the Tabernacle in Oak Bluffs tonight at 6 p.m. during a free community concert hosted by the Motown Museum. According to the Vineyard Gazette, the museum is located in Detroit and dedicated to preserving the history and impact of Motown music. Motown Monday will offer performances by emerging artists from Hitsville Next, the museum's creative and education hub. Attendees can expect to hear hits from Stevie Wonder, The Temptations, The Supremes, Marvin Gaye, and Martha Reeves and the Vandellas, among others. According to Tristan Fisher, the artistic director for Motown Museum's Hitsville Next, the concert promises to be a high-energy event. In national and international news, authorities in Russia say a Ukrainian drone attack on the city of Nizhnikamsk has killed 12 people and wounded 39 others. Ukraine has targeted Russian oil facilities with long-range drones almost daily in recent months. The barrage has caused fuel shortages in Russia and unsettled the Russian public. The local press office said that the massive drone attack this morning targeted industrial and civilian facilities. Nizhnikamsk is about 750 miles east of the Ukrainian border. The city is home to two refineries and a petrochemical plant. Ukrainian President Volodymyr Zelensky says the drone campaign aims to force Russian President Vladimir Putin to the negotiating table and stop his more than four-year-old invasion. Congressional Democrats say that they are investigating the Trump administration's efforts to deport military service members and their families. The news follows an Associated Press investigation that found that more than 50 active duty troops' spouses and parents have been detained by immigration authorities. Democrats sent a letter Sunday evening to the Department of Homeland Security and the Defense Department and Department of Veterans Affairs. They say that they will investigate whether the Pentagon and DHS are coordinating to deport military service members and their families. DHS, the VA, and the Defense Department did not immediately respond to requests for comment. In sports news, Max Muncy hit a tie-breaking RBI double off the Green Monster against closer Aroldis Chapman in the ninth inning, and the Athletics rallied past the Boston Red Sox 4-3 for their first series win after losing 12 straight. Jeff McNeil collected his 1,000th career hit with an eighth-inning single for the Athletics, who hadn't won a series since taking 2-of-3 against Colorado in mid-June. A's shortstop Jacob Wilson set a major league record for his position, playing his 111th consecutive errorless game, surpassing the Orioles' Mike Bordick's 110 that was done in 2002. The Red Sox had won their past nine series, with the last loss coming June 29th to July 1st against the Nationals. Don Nelson, the second winningest coach in NBA history, has died at the age of 86. Nelson's family says that he died Sunday, but didn't say where or provide a cause of death. Nelson won five titles as a player with the Boston Celtics, though he never won one as a coach. He is one of two coaches in NBA history to have at least 250 wins with three franchises, Milwaukee, Dallas, and Golden State. Nelson introduced what's known as the point forward, and his up-tempo style known as Nelly Ball created a buzz. He said the idea of shifting from dominant big men to an offense focused on speed and the fast break came from late Celtics Hall of Fame coach Red Auerbach. The Steamship Authority's reservations-only policy is in effect all day today for boats traveling between Woods Hole and Martha's Vineyard. There are no standby lines for vehicles, but you may attempt to book a reservation for a vehicle as late as 1 hour before departure time. Island residents with last-minute travel needs can use the Blue Line and the Preferred and Excursion programs. The Steamship Authority is reporting slightly choppy seas today, and boats between Woods Hole and Martha's Vineyard are running on time. Boats between Hyannis and Nantucket are also running on time. Right now, there are no standbys in Hyannis and two trucks in standby on Nantucket. Now let's take a look at our forecast.
4: Today will bring mostly sunny skies. It'll be hazy with highs in the mid-80s. Clear to partly cloudy through the evening and overnight tonight with lows in the low to mid-70s. Sunshine will be filtered through hazy skies tomorrow before some clouds move in late in the day with highs back in the mid-80s. Mostly sunny on Wednesday with temperatures in the low to mid-80s. Partly to mostly sunny and breezy for Thursday with a chance of showers and highs back in the low to mid-80s. Offshore, winds will be from the southwest at around 5 to 10 knots today. Seas will be between 2 and 3 feet. And visibility will be greater than 10 miles. I'm meteorologist Morgan Bolton, MVY Weather.
3: Right now it's 68 degrees in Newport, 70 in Falmouth, 69 in Hyannis, 73 on Nantucket, and 71 degrees on Martha's Vineyard in Vineyard Haven. I'm Joe Stickles for MVY Radio News. 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

0: MVY. Brittany Howard writing songs again for the band, for her band, Alabama Shakes, as opposed to the solo work she's been doing over the last decade. Alabama Shakes' latest album, their first in 11 years as a band, is called I Must Be Dreaming, due out on August 28th. She says, "My heart is numb. The song I Feel Hope Coming." The Decembrists, with 16 military wives and Kareen died on the battlefield, Preservation Hall jazz band with Tom Waits on lead vocals from a post-Katrina benefit for the preservation and restoration of Preservation Hall. The album is called An Album to Benefit Preservation Hall and the Preservation Music Foundation, the Preservation Hall Music Foundation. So it's Amy here with you. It's about 19 minutes after the hour, after 6, and our forecast is calling for a mostly sunny, hazy August day. The high 85. Clear to partly cloudy skies tonight. The low overnight around 70 degrees. Sunshine filtered through hazy skies tomorrow. Then some late day clouds. The high 85. Wednesday, more sunshine than clouds. Temperatures in the low 80s. And the extended forecast calls for partly to mostly sunny conditions on Thursday. Breezy, possibly some showers. The high 83 degrees. Right now, temperatures across the Cape and Islands are in the upper 60s. Joe Stickles has the MVY Radio News, along with our business report at 6:30, and on deck, our morning toast with Laurel Reddington.
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2: And also from listeners like Miles, Susie, and Kate from Harwich, Mass., Heidi from Braintree in North Falmouth, Ann and Bob from Wakefield, Rhode Island, John from Richmond, Virginia, and Anne from Oak Bluffs. It's time for the Morning Toast. I'm Laurel. Today's toast is to taking a leap of faith. Sometimes you don't know what will happen. You just have to trust that everything will fall into place in the right order. At the very least, starting the day off with a bit of optimism and trust could create a current of energy that attracts the outcome we want. So raise those morning beverages to that leap of faith and trust. Here's a cover tune by Lake Street Dive on MVY Radio.

0: Why the Stones, from the album they released on July 10th. That's Foreign Tongues, the album. The follow-up to Hackney Diamonds a couple of years ago, the song In the Stars. Lots of stars on the album with the Stones, like Sir Paul McCartney, Robert Smith of The Cure, Steve Winwood, Chad Smith, the ladies from the Stones. They've teased doing possibly a residency or some shows, but not a tour per se behind the new album. Ultraviolet from Clover County and her EP Porch Lights, Lake Street Dive on the Morning Toast. 6:33, I'm Amy Vanneman. Joe Stickles has the MVY Radio News and our business report after this.
1: 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And also from listeners like Sully from Plymouth, Pam and David from Edgartown, Dawn from Newport, Britta from Brewster, and Dan and Sue from Norfolk, Mass.
2: Good morning, everyone. I'm Joe Stickles, and it's now time for MVY Radio News. In local news, Jack Lee Annette, who grew up not far from the starting line, won the Chilmark Road Race on Saturday with a time of 15 minutes and 51 seconds. He was followed closely by Michael Schroeder, who finished second in the 5K race at 15 minutes and 55 seconds, and Sam Fetters, who finished third at 16 minutes and 18 seconds. The trio all attended the West Tisbury School and have jockeyed for first place for the past 5 years. According to the Vineyard Gazette, Marion Johnson earned first place in the women's division with a time of 17 minutes and 53 seconds, placing 12th overall. Dana Lair finished second with a time of 18 minutes and 6 seconds, and Sarah Tully finished third at 18 minutes and 21 seconds. The Martha's Vineyard Community Foundation invites nonprofit organizations serving the island to apply for program-based funding through its 2026 Community and Impact Grants. The application is available now and due on Monday, September 28th at noon. The foundation encourages requests for new projects as well as continuing programs that offer creative solutions to emerging and persistent issues such as food and housing security, health services, environmental sustainability, and access for people with of any ability. According to the Vineyard Gazette, $600,000 was awarded to 54 nonprofits last year, the highest ever level of funding awarded during the annual competitive process. The average award size was just over $11,000. In national and international news, Israel's prime minister is rejecting President Donald Trump's announced deal for Gaza and says Israeli forces won't withdraw from the Palestinian territory until Hamas disarms. Meanwhile, more details are emerging on Iran and Oman's deal to manage the Strait of Hormuz, but Tehran suggests that vessels linked to hostile countries will be barred. Iran also has changed its top security post. Elsewhere, Yemen's Iranian-backed Houthi rebels have targeted a crucial Yemeni government-held port on the Red Sea and attacked an oil facility in Saudi Arabia. A Houthi spokesperson says that Sunday's attacks were in response to Saudi drones breaching Yemen's airspace. Progressive candidates for governor in Wisconsin and U.S. Senate in Minnesota are making their final pushes ahead of Tuesday's election. Democratic incumbents in Connecticut are also trying to fend off progressive challengers. The primaries come a week after a progressive Abdul Al-Sayed narrowly defeated Democratic Representative Haley Stevens in Michigan's divisive and costly U.S. Senate primary. Al-Sayed's victory has energized the left while stoking fears among Democratic Party leaders. That fear is particularly strong in battleground states like Michigan and Wisconsin, where mainstream Democrats worry progressive wins make it more difficult to defeat Republicans in November. In sports news, Max Muncy hit a tie-breaking RBI double off the Green Monster against closer Aroldis Chapman in the ninth inning, and the Athletics rallied past the Boston Red Sox 4-3 for their first series win after losing 12 straight. Jeff McNeil collected his 1,000th career hit with an 8th-inning single for the Athletics, who hadn't won a series since taking 2-of-3 against Colorado in mid-June. A-shortstop Jacob Wilson set a Major League record for his position, playing his 111th consecutive errorless game, surpassing the Orioles' Mike Bordick's 110 that was done in 2002. The Red Sox had won their past 9 series, with that last loss coming June 29th to July 1st against the Nationals. Veteran quarterback Teddy Bridgewater has stepped away from football. Detroit Lions coach Dan Campbell told reporters that Sunday when Bridgewater was placed on the reserve retired list. The 33-year-old journeyman had signed a one-year deal with the Lions in March after spending 2025 with the Tampa Bay Buccaneers. He also spent 2023 and part of 2024 with Detroit. Bridgewater had been signed to back up Jared Goff. Undrafted rookie Luke Altmaier, the only other quarterback on the Lions roster, had been getting more reps in training camp earlier this week when Bridgewater was absent and again on Sunday. Campbell says that Bridgewater is going to be missed. The Lions plan to sign a veteran quarterback as soon as today. In the business report on Wall Street on Friday, the Dow gained less than 1% to 54,036. The NASDAQ added 1% to 26,690. And the S&P 500 index gained less than 1% to 77.57. The Steamship Authority's reservations-only policy is in effect all day today for boats traveling between Woods Hole and Martha's Vineyard. There are no standby lines for vehicles, but you may attempt to book a reservation for a vehicle as late as 1 hour before departure time. Island residents with last-minute travel needs can use the Blue Line in the preferred and excursion programs. The Steamship Authority is reporting calm seas today, and boats between Woods Hole and Martha's Vineyard are running on time. Boats between Hyannis and Nantucket are also running on time. Right now, there are no standbys in Hyannis and two trucks in standby on Nantucket. Taking a look at our forecast, today will be mostly sunny and hazy with a high of 85 degrees. Tonight, clear to partly cloudy skies with a low of 70 degrees. Tomorrow, sunshine filtered through hazy skies, then some late day clouds with a high of 85 degrees. On Wednesday, more sunshine than clouds with temperatures in the low 80s. And for Thursday, partly to mostly sunny skies, it'll be breezy, chance of showers, with a high of 83 degrees. Right now, it's 68 degrees in Newport, 71 in Falmouth, 70 in Hyannis, 73 on Nantucket, and 72 degrees on Martha's Vineyard in Tisbury. I'm Joe Stickles for MVY Radio News. 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

0: Avia. MVY Radio, that's Sol y Canto. They are a Cambridge-based outfit with Por la Serranía from the album En Tour Orbita. And Sol y Canto will be performing. Rosie and Brian Amador, founders of Sol y Canto, will be performing for us as our summer concert series artists next Tuesday and Wednesday for free on the patio at the Winnetou, and the following day, Wednesday, at the Bandstand at Mashpee Commons. Sol y Canto, so talented. Crosby, Stills, and Nash with Southern Cross from their 1982 album Daylight Again, and Rumors from Sharon Jones and the Dap Kings, the late, great Sharon Jones, from the album Soul of a Woman, released in 2018. This week's Summer Concert Series artist is originally from Dennis on Cape Cod. She's moved to Nashville, but she started writing songs when she was just 7 years old and just knew almost straight out of the gate what she wanted to do with her life. So she later moved to Nashville to pursue music full time and build a following with her debut. It was an EP called All the Kids. She'll be performing for us tomorrow night at 6 p.m. on the beautiful breezy patio at the Winnetou Oceanside Resort in Katama. Watch an hour-long show by a locally grown artist, and then drive home at sunset. It's wonderful. And then tomorrow night, and it's 6 p.m. for free, so why not? And then tomorrow night for our Cape Side listeners at 6 p.m. for free, it's the same artist, Renee Levesque, born in and raised in Dennis. She's our summer concert series artist this week. And the series continues for two more weeks. Sol y Canto, who we just heard, next week. And the series wraps with Kara McKee. Our summer concert series has been made possible thanks to support from the Winnetou Oceanside Resort, Mashpee Commons, Cape and Coast Bank, Falmouth Toyota, Steeple Street Music Academy, Knockabout Brewery, Martha's Vineyard Airport, Pink Door Catering, Mashpee Fresh Market, Pathways Arts, the Steamship Authority, Falmouth Academy, and a generous gift from Brenda and Leon Brathwaite.
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0: 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I'll have the morning movie quote for us at 7:20. That is your opportunity to test your cinematic knowledge and potentially win a pair of tickets to the Martha's Vineyard Film Center, the state-of-the-art theater we're fortunate to have at the Tisbury Marketplace in Vineyard Haven, just around the corner from the Vineyard Haven Ferry. And that means you too, even if you live in America, you could potentially come over here on foot, get on the ferry, leave your car behind, and take a quick cab ride around the corner to enjoy your prize if you win a pair of tickets from us, MVY Radio.

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2: Good morning, everyone. I'm Joe Stickles, and it's now time for MVY Radio News. In local news, Jack Leonette, who grew up not far from the starting line, won the Chilmark Road Race on Saturday with a time of 15 minutes and 51 seconds. He was followed closely by Michael Schroeder, who finished second in the 5K race at 15 minutes and 55 seconds, and Sam Fetters, who finished third at 16 minutes and 18 seconds. The trio all attended the West Tisbury School and have jockeyed for first place for the past 5 years. According to the Vineyard Gazette, Marion Johnson earned first place in the women's division with a time of 17 minutes and 53 seconds, placing 12th overall. Dana Lair finished second with a time of 18 minutes and 6 seconds, and Sarah Tully finished third at 18 minutes and 21 seconds. The view from the window of the Ag Hall last week revealed a calm before the storm. An empty field of green grass, a red-painted burger booth with no customers yet, and a few paper signs directing fare entry drop-offs. But beginning this Thursday, August 13th, the scene will be transformed by crowds of people, animals, and amusement park rides as the 164th Martha's Vineyard Agricultural Society Fair begins. According to the Vineyard Gazette, this year's fair is taking place a week earlier this summer due to a late August conflict with the carnival provider Fiesta Shows, which took over last summer. This is the second year of a five-year contract with the New Hampshire-based company. Lauren Lynch, the executive director of the Ag Society, said that she hopes the earlier date will allow local college students to participate in the festivities before leaving for school. In national and international news, the Democratic Senate primary in Minnesota is heating up, and immigration has become a central issue. Tuesday's election is between Angie Craig, a congresswoman, and Peggy Flanagan, the state's lieutenant governor. Craig once voted for tighter immigration enforcement, but has expressed regret for that decision. Flanagan has criticized Craig for not standing firmly against the Trump administration. Craig has a history of winning tough races and emphasizes her ability to connect with diverse voters. Flanagan is backed by progressive voters and has focused on grassroots funding and policies such as Medicare for All. Both candidates are vying for support in a divided Democratic Party. The heat waves roiling Western Europe this summer toppled an average temperature record for the June-July period set in 2022. That's according to the European climate agency Copernicus. The extreme heat began in May and has contributed to major wildfires, prolonged drought, and new national temperature records across the region, as well as thousands of projected heat-related deaths. Globally, so far this is only the third hottest year, behind 2024 and 2025, climate statistics show. But 2026 still has time to catch up, and there's an increasing chance that by the end of the year, 2026 could become the hottest year on record. In sports news, Max Muncy hit a tie-breaking RBI double off the green monster against closer Aroldis Chapman in the ninth inning, and the Athletics rallied past the Boston Red Sox 4-3 for their first series win after losing 12 straight. Jeff McNeil collected his 1,000th career hit with an 8th-inning single for the Athletics, who hadn't won a series since taking 2-of-3 against Colorado in mid-June. A's shortstop Jacob Wilson set a major league record for his position, playing his 111th consecutive errorless game, surpassing the Orioles' Mike Bordick's 110 that was done in 2002. The Red Sox had won their past 9 series, with that last loss coming June 29th through July 1st against the Nationals. Atlanta Braves ace Chris Sale was ejected by Dan Marzell before a pitch was thrown in Sunday's game against the New York Yankees, a day after being called for a balk that scored a run. As umpires took the field and walked by the Braves' dugout on the third base side, Sale began barking. Marzell tossed him, and Sales said something to crew chief Dan Bellino as the two talked near the dugout rail. Sale was called for his third career balk by Marzell during the fifth inning of Saturday's 5-4 loss. He began fiercely yelling at Marzell before manager Walt Weiss continued the argument and was ejected. The Steamship Authority's reservations-only policy is in effect all day today for boats traveling between Woods Hole and Martha's Vineyard. There are no standby lines for vehicles, but you may attempt to book a reservation for a vehicle as late as 1 hour before departure time. Island residents with last-minute travel needs can use the Blue Line and the Preferred and Excursion programs. The Steamship Authority is reporting calm seas today, and boats between Woods Hole and Martha's Vineyard are running on time. Boats between Hyannis and Nantucket are also running on time. Right now, there are no standbys in Hyannis and two trucks in standby on Nantucket. Now let's take a look at our forecast.
3: Today will bring mostly sunny skies. It'll be hazy with highs in the mid-80s. Clear to partly cloudy through the evening and overnight tonight with lows in the low to mid-70s. Sunshine will be filtered through hazy skies tomorrow before some clouds move in late in the day with highs back in the mid-80s. Mostly sunny on Wednesday with temperatures in the low to mid-80s. Partly to mostly sunny and breezy for Thursday with a chance of showers and highs back in the low to mid-80s. Offshore, winds will be from the southwest at around 5 to 10 knots today. Seas will be between 2 and 3 feet. Invisibility will be greater than 10 miles. I'm meteorologist Morgan Bolton, MVY Weather.
2: Right now it's 69 degrees in Newport, 72 in Falmouth, 71 in Hyannis, 74 on Nantucket, and 73 degrees on Martha's Vineyard in Edgartown. I'm Joe Stickles for MVY Radio News. 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

0: MVY, great guitar sounds. Mark Broussard and Joe Bonamassa each playing guitar on the song I'm Going Home from Mark Broussard's Chance Worth Taking, his latest. Lucinda Williams' Too Cool to Be Forgotten from her Car Wheels on a Gravel Road going back to 1998. And Michael Kiwanuka from his debut in 2012, Home Again, after traveling the world for musical inspiration. We heard Tell Me a Tale. We're going to do the MBY Radio Morning Movie Quote, a heartwarming tale this morning after this.
1: 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And also from listeners like Billy, Susie, Thomas, Donna, Pam, Jill, William, Aline, Coop, Barb, Maria, Ken, Artis, Greg and Ellen, and Don, who has loved MVY since the beginning.
0: First, taking a look at our forecast for the Cape and Islands, mostly sunny and hazy today, the high 85, a classically kind of hazy August day. Clear to partly cloudy skies for tonight, the low 70. Sunshine for Tuesday, tomorrow through hazy skies, then some late clouds, the high 85. Wednesday we'll be looking at more sun than clouds, temperatures in the low 80s. And the extended forecast calls for a partly to mostly sunny day on Thursday, breezy, possibly a shower, the high 83 degrees. It is 72 degrees in Chilmark. Joe Stickles will bring us the news at 7:30.
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0: I get all verklempt anytime I watch the shortest clip from this classic, taken from the children's book. What's the title? This was released as an animation in the early 70s.
3: Getting to be famous didn't change Wilbur one bit. Through all the crowds and publicity and glamour, he stayed the same old Wilbur.
0: One more time.
3: Getting to be famous didn't change Wilbur one bit. Through all the crowds and publicity and glamour, he stayed the same old Wilbur.
0: Okay, kids and tall children such as myself, 508-693-4994, the classic animation from the early 70s, taken from the classic book, children's story. What's the title? 508-693-4994.

0: MVY Radio. That's Coldplay from A Rush of Blood to the Head, going back to the year 2002 and In My Place. And we played the MVY Radio Morning Movie Quote. The phone was ringing off the hook. Marie in South Yarmouth knew, and Ethan down the road in West Tisbury was the first to call in. He actually was born and raised in the actual town where this story takes place. Here is the quote I played.
1: Getting to be famous didn't change Wilbur one bit. Through all the crowds and publicity and glamour, he stayed the same old Wilbur.
0: Same old pig. Ethan first saw Charlotte's Web when he was 6 years old. When he was in Blue Hill, Maine, which is the actual fair, the actual county fair that the story, you know, in the town where the story takes place. And so it's Charlotte's Web, based on the E.B. White classic children's book, Charlotte's Web, released as an animation in 1973. Wilbur was the runt of the litter, and he is destined to be made into, you know, breakfast. But Charlotte, his good friend, the spider, helps him out. And, you know, before social media, you know, she writes some pig in her web over his head where he usually stands, and people notice. And so Wilbur's life is saved. He ends up competing for a special prize at the county fair, and the spider cleverly writing some pig to convince the farmers that her friend is truly special. She's an influencer, you know. That's the morning movie quote for today. Ethan will get an email from the Martha's Vineyard Film Society, good for a pair of tickets to the Martha's Vineyard Film Center, the Tisbury Marketplace in Vineyard Haven. That's what you get when you know your movies. A little preparatory morning movie quote for the fair, which starts on Thursday. Our news is next.
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3: Good morning, everyone. I'm Joe Stickles, and it's now time for MVY Radio News. In local news, Jack Leonette, who grew up not far from the starting line, won the Chilmark Road Race on Saturday with a time of 15 minutes and 51 seconds. He was followed closely by Michael Schroeder, who finished second in the 5K race at 15 minutes and 55 seconds, and Sam Fetters, who finished third at 16 minutes and 18 seconds. The trio all attended the West Tisbury School and have jockeyed for first place for the past 5 years. According to the Vineyard Gazette, Marion Johnson earned first place in the women's division with a time of 17 minutes and 53 seconds, placing 12th overall. Dana Lair finished second with a time of 18 minutes and 6 seconds, and Sarah Tully finished third at 18 minutes and 21 seconds. Dolores Allen Littles has always known her own mind. She met her husband, artist Jim Littles, when they were in high school and began a lifelong relationship with Martha's Vineyard on her first visit here at the age of 18. Ms. Littles was just as certain where she wanted to work. Life Magazine, the picture-driven weekly that brought the world to American homes. She achieved that goal and then surpassed it, rising from an entry-level desk job to become the photography editor of Time Life Books. A current exhibition at the Martha's Vineyard Museum, titled Inside the Edit, Dolores Allen Littles, Time Life and the Island, traces her nearly 30-year career with the print media giant at a time when it was rare for a black woman to reach such heights in the publishing world. For pictures of the exhibit, visit VineyardGazette.com. In national and international news, congressional Democrats say that they are investigating the Trump administration's efforts to deport military service members and their families. The news follows an Associated Press investigation that found that more than 50 active duty troops' spouses and parents have been detained by immigration authorities. Democrats sent a letter Sunday evening to the Department of Homeland Security, the Defense Department, and the Department of Veterans Affairs. They say that they will investigate whether the Pentagon and DHS are coordinating to deport military service members and their families. DHS, the VA, and the Defense Department did not immediately respond to requests for comment. Wildfires are burning across the western U.S. and Canada, leaving some residents keeping a wary eye out for possible evacuation orders. Meanwhile, others who are already forced to flee their homes are waiting to see what will be left of their places upon their return. In western Canada, over 20,000 people were forced to evacuate from communities along Okanagan Lake in British Columbia as a fast-moving wildfire destroyed homes. Dozens of people had to be rescued by aircraft. And late Sunday, the Royal Canadian Mounted Police say that an 80-year-old woman died while trying to escape the wildfire that forced evacuations in the Okanagan Lake region. In sports news, Max Muncy hit a tie-breaking RBI double off the green monster against closer Aroldis Chapman in the ninth inning, and the Athletics rallied past the Boston Red Sox 4-3 for their first series win after losing 12 straight. Jeff McNeil collected his 1,000th career hit with an eighth-inning single for the Athletics, who hadn't won a series since taking 2-3 against Colorado in mid-June. A's shortstop Jacob Wilson set a major league record for his position, playing his 111th consecutive errorless game, surpassing the Orioles' Mike Bordick's 110 that was done in 2002. The Red Sox had won their past nine series, with the last loss coming June 29th through July 1st against the Nationals. Don Nelson, the second winningest coach in NBA history, has died at the age of 86. Nelson's family says that he died Sunday, but didn't say where or provide a cause of death. Nelson won five titles as a player with the Boston Celtics, though he never won one as a coach. He is one of two coaches in NBA history to have at least 250 wins with three franchises, Milwaukee, Dallas, and Golden State. Nelson introduced what's known as the point forward, and his up-tempo style known as Nelly Ball created a buzz. He said the idea of shifting from dominant big men to an offense focused on speed and the fast break came from late Celtics Hall of Fame coach Red Auerbach. The Steamship Authority's reservations-only policy is in effect all day today for boats traveling between Woods Hole and Martha's Vineyard. There are no standby lines for vehicles, but you may attempt to book a reservation for a vehicle as late as 1 hour before departure time. Island residents with last-minute travel needs can use the Blue Line and the Preferred and Excursion programs. The Steamship Authority is reporting calm seas today, and boats between Woods Hole and Martha's Vineyard are running on time. Boats between Hyannis and Nantucket are also running on time. Right now, there are no standbys in Hyannis and two trucks in standby on Nantucket. Taking a look at our forecast for this week, today it'll be mostly sunny and hazy with a high of 85 degrees. Clear to partly cloudy skies tonight with a low of 70 degrees. Tomorrow we can expect sunshine filtered through hazy skies, then some late day clouds with a high of 85 degrees. On Wednesday, more sunshine than clouds with temperatures in the low 80s. And for Thursday, partly to mostly sunny skies, it'll be breezy with a chance of showers with a high of 83 degrees. Temperatures right now, it is 70 degrees at Newport, 71 in Falmouth, 70 in Hyannis, 73 on Nantucket, and 71 degrees on Martha's Vineyard on Circuit Avenue in Oak Bluffs. That's all for MVY Radio News. 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

0: MVY, the latest from U2, Street of Dreams. They've been pretty active lately, a couple of EPs released in the spring, and this new single and an album coming. Bob Marley, No Woman, No Cry from Natty Dread, going back to 1974. And an artist who was born and raised on Beacon Hill in Boston, Bebe Stockwell, with her very witty Minor Inconveniences, released last year. Well, yes, we are going to be at the fair, MVY Radio. That's us. We'll have our table there, as always, throughout the 4 days of the fair. The 164th Annual Agricultural Fair takes place this Thursday, August 13th through Sunday the 16th in West Tisbury. So all the usual, you know, tractor pull and the horses pulling the same sort of weight, the draft horses, sheep shearing, just everything, you know, fried dough, all the stuff you might want at a fair, the Ferris wheel, all of it. So we hope to see you out there. We will be broadcasting. I'll be broadcasting from the scene on Thursday morning, just to set the scene for everybody who is thinking of going and or who can't be there and would like to get a feel for the 164th Annual Agricultural Fair. Weaving demonstrations, you know, there are just so many things going on inside the beautiful Ag Hall itself. All of the competitions, the teacup flower arrangements, and the, you know, the watercolor competition, and all of the artistic stuff inside the barn, and then outside, you know, all of the usual stuff you would expect at the fair and more. So we hope you'll stop by and say hello to MVY Radio staff and volunteers at our table. And we're conveniently located just across from the Yummy Frozen Organic Frozen Treat van, you know, so I kind of like that location. But you can come have your kids come by and spin our prize wheel to win stickers and CDs, our Blue Lobster logo temporary tattoos. So it's going to be a lot of fun, and all the festivities start on Thursday morning, the Agricultural Fair here on the Vineyard. We'll have the news at 8 and our beach and boating forecast after this.
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Today will be a beautiful day to be heading out to the beaches along the Cape and the islands with mostly sunny skies. It'll be hazy with highs in the mid-80s. Make sure you pack sunscreen because with a high UV index, safe sun time is just 30 minutes. If you're heading into the water, temperatures are currently in the mid to upper 70s and exercise caution, especially along the south beaches of Nantucket as there is a moderate risk for rip currents, but the rip current risk is low on all other beaches. Offshore winds will be southwest at around 5 to 10 knots. Seas will be between 2 and 3 feet and visibility will be greater than 10 miles. I'm meteorologist Morgan Bolton, MVY Weather.

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2: Good morning, everyone. I'm Joe Stickles, and it's now time for MVY Radio News. In local news, Jack Leonette, who grew up not far from the starting line, won the Chilmark Road Race on Saturday with a time of 15 minutes and 51 seconds. He was followed closely by Michael Schroeder, who finished second in the 5K race at 15 minutes and 55 seconds, and Sam Fetters, who finished third at 16 minutes and 18 seconds. The trio all attended the West Tisbury School and have jockeyed for first place for the past 5 years. According to the Vineyard Gazette, Marion Johnson earned first place in the women's division with a time of 17 minutes and 53 seconds, placing 12th overall. Dana Lair finished second with a time of 18 minutes and 6 seconds, and Sarah Tully finished third at 18 minutes and 21 seconds. The songs that made Hitsville, USA a worldwide sensation will be heard at the Tabernacle in Oak Bluffs tonight at 6 p.m. during a free community concert hosted by the Motown Museum. According to the Vineyard Gazette, the museum is located in Detroit and dedicated to preserving the history and impact of Motown music. Motown Monday will offer performances by emerging artists from Hitsville Next, the museum's creative and education hub. Attendees can expect to hear hits from Stevie Wonder, The Temptations, The Supremes, Marvin Gaye, and Martha Reeves and the Vandellas, among others. According to Tristan Fisher, the artistic director of Motown Museum's Hitsville Next, the concert promises to be a high-energy event. In national and international news, Israel's prime minister is rejecting President Donald Trump's announced deal for Gaza and says Israeli forces won't withdraw from the Palestinian territory until Hamas disarms. Meanwhile, more details are emerging on Iran and Oman's deal to manage the Strait of Hormuz, but Tehran suggests that vessels linked to hostile countries will be barred. Iran has also changed its top security post. Elsewhere, Yemen's Iranian-backed Houthi rebels have targeted a crucial Yemeni government held port on the Red Sea and attacked an oil facility in Saudi Arabia. A Houthi spokesperson says that Sunday's attacks were in response to Saudi drones breaching Yemen's airspace. Progressive candidates for governor in Wisconsin and U.S. Senate in Minnesota are making their final pushes ahead of Tuesday's election. Democratic incumbents in Connecticut are also trying to fend off progressive challengers. The primaries come a week after progressive Abdul Al-Sayed narrowly defeated Democratic Representative Haley Stevens in Michigan's divisive and costly U.S. Senate primary. Al-Sayed's victory has energized the left while stoking fears among Democratic Party leaders. That fear is particularly strong in battleground states like Michigan and Wisconsin, where mainstream Democrats worry progressive wins make it more difficult to defeat Republicans in November. In sports news, Max Muncy hit a tie-breaking RBI double off the Green Monster against closer Aroldis Chapman in the ninth inning, and the Athletics rallied past the Boston Red Sox 4-3 for their first series win after losing 12 straight. Jeff McNeil collected his 1,000th career hit with an eighth-inning single for the Athletics, who hadn't won a series since taking 2-3 against Colorado in mid-June. A's shortstop Jacob Wilson set a major league record for his position, playing his 111th consecutive errorless game, surpassing the Orioles' Mike Bordick's 110 that was done in 2002. The Red Sox had won their past nine series, with the last loss coming June 29th through July 1st against the Nationals. Veteran quarterback Teddy Bridgewater has stepped away from football. Detroit Lions coach Dan Campbell told reporters that Sunday when Bridgewater was placed on the reserve retired list. The 33-year-old journeyman had signed a one-year deal with the Lions in March after spending 2025 with the Tampa Bay Buccaneers. He also spent 2023 and part of 2024 with Detroit. Bridgewater had been signed to back up Jared Goff. Undrafted rookie Luke Altmaier, the only other quarterback on the Lions roster, had been getting more reps in training camp earlier this week when Bridgewater was absent and again on Sunday. Campbell says that Bridgewater is going to be missed. The Lions plan to sign a veteran quarterback as soon as today. The Steamship Authority's reservations-only policy is in effect all day today for boats traveling between Woods Hole and Martha's Vineyard. There are no standby lines for vehicles, but you may attempt to book a reservation for a vehicle as late as 1 hour before departure time. Island residents with last-minute travel needs can use the Blue Line in the preferred and excursion programs. The Steamship Authority is reporting calm seas today, and boats between Woods Hole and Martha's Vineyard are running on time. Boats between Hyannis and Nantucket are also running on time. Right now, there's just one car in standby in Hyannis and two trucks in standby on Nantucket. Now let's take a look at our forecast.
3: Today will bring mostly sunny skies. It'll be hazy with highs in the mid-80s. Clear to partly cloudy through the evening and overnight tonight with lows in the low to mid-70s. Sunshine will be filtered through hazy skies tomorrow before some clouds move in late in the day with highs back in the mid-80s. Mostly sunny on Wednesday with temperatures in the low to mid-80s. Partly to mostly sunny and breezy for Thursday with a chance of showers and highs back in the low to mid-80s. Offshore, winds will be from the southwest at around 5 to 10 knots today. Seas will be between 2 and 3 feet. And visibility will be greater than 10 miles. I'm meteorologist Morgan Bolton, MVY Weather.
2: Right now, it's 73 degrees in Newport, 74 in Falmouth, 74 in Hyannis, 75 on Nantucket, and 75 degrees on Martha's Vineyard in Aquinna. I'm Joe Stickles for MVY Radio News. 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

0: MVY Radio, Rhiannon Giddens. She is able to control and vary her voice so amazingly. That's that training as an opera singer back at Oberlin. Carolina Rain from the album Hope is the Thing with Feathers. Jack Johnson, Wastin' Time, from an album he did back in the year 2003 called On and On. Mr. Dylan with Watching the River Flow, and Dawes, Front Row Seat, from the album the brothers did together in 2024, just the brothers, called Oh Brother. It's Amy Vanneman here with you on a mostly sunny, hazy August day across the Cape and Islands, the high 85 today. Tonight, clear, partly cloudy skies. Through the overnight, the low around 70 degrees. We'll have sunshine for Tuesday tomorrow through hazy skies, then some late day clouds move in, the high 85. On Wednesday, more sunshine than clouds, but some clouds, the high 83. And Thursday, the extended forecast calls for a partly to mostly sunny and breezy day, possibly a shower, though, the high 83 degrees. It is 74 degrees and breezy, as always, in Aquinnah.
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0: For our set of live acoustic and cover tunes made possible this morning and each weekday morning by Cape Symphony, I have three tracks in that Elvis Costello performed for the benefit of MVY Radio on Saturday night. And I mean, you could not have had a more enthusiastic audience. I think there were like 11 standing ovations. So he was greatly appreciated, Elvis Costello, stopping by the Vineyard to perform for us on Saturday. So in this set, I've got two Elvis Costello songs and one Stevie Wonder rendition with Joan Osborne on lead vocals from the Rock and Roll Hall of Fame album released after the 96-97 Rock and Roll Hall of Fame ceremonies. I've got a track written by Billy Strayhorn, as in the man who wrote Take the A-Train and Lush Life, as done by Elvis Costello. But first, Elvis Costello and the late, great Alan Toussaint performing a song from the album they did together back in 2006 called River in Reverse on MVY.

0: and BY Radio. Still basking in the glow of Elvis Costello, who performed for us on Saturday night at the Old Wailing Church in Edgartown. That's his really excellent version of the Billy Strayhorn penned tune. You know, Billy Strayhorn as in Lush Life. You know, he was a big part of the Duke Ellington Orchestra back when, Elvis Costello covering Billy Strayhorn's My Flame Burns Blue, Blood Count. From an album called My Flame Burns Blue, Elvis Costello live with the Metropole Orchestra, released back in 2006, Vince Mendoza, conductor. Before that, Stevie Wonder, Joan Osborne, Keith John and Company covering Marvin Gaye's famous I Heard It Through the Grapevine from the Rock and Roll Hall of Fame Volume 4 in 96 and 97. And we started the set with Broken Promised Land, Elvis Costello, and the man who wrote the song, Alan Toussaint, from the album they did together back in 2006 called River in Reverse. That is our set of live acoustic and cover tunes. I'm Amy Vanneman. We thank Cape Symphony for supporting our morning set. Allison Hammond will have a whole separate set of live acoustic and cover tunes around 5:20 this afternoon, made possible by Agway of Cape Cod.
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0: Looking at the Cape and Islands forecast, a lovely August day in progress, mostly sunny and hazy, the high 85 this afternoon. If you were thinking of going to the beach this summer, now's the time. The water is, for the North Atlantic, as pretty much as warm as it's going to get. Mostly sunny and hazy, the high 85. Clear to partly cloudy skies tonight, the low overnight around 70. Sunshine for Tuesday filtered through hazy skies, then some late day clouds tomorrow, the high 85. Wednesday, more sun than clouds, temperatures in the low 80s. Then Thursday, partly to mostly sunny and breezy, possibly a shower coming through, the high 83. 75 degrees in Fall River. Joe Stickles will bring us the MBY Radio News at 9 o'clock right here. The Brooklyn-based musician Leslie Mendelson, who stopped by the studio here a couple summers ago now and spoke to PJ Finn during the lunch hour after she recorded an album at Jackson Browne's studio in Southern California, the album After the Party. This is Other Girls, Leslie Mendelson on MVY.

0: That's Jalen Nganda here on MVY Radio. It's called Burning Temptation from his new album, Doctrine of Love. And Leslie Mendelson, Brooklyn-based musician Leslie Mendelson from After the Party, her most recent recording, we heard Other Girls. Well, Tammy Vanneman here with you, and I wanted to let you know that the Brewster Ponds Coalition is inviting the community to its annual meeting on Saturday, the 15th of August. That's this coming Saturday from 8:30 to 11 in the morning at the Cape Cod Bible Alliance Church at 3600 Main Street in Brewster. You can enjoy breakfast beginning at 8:30. That will be followed by a brief business meeting, an award presentation, and a discussion of the town's water and pond management plans starting at 9. It's a free event for Brewster Ponds Coalition members with advanced registration. Non-members are also welcome with a suggested $10 donation. Again, 9 a.m. is when the business begins. It's a free event. Go to the Brewster Ponds Coalition website.
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0: Joe Sickles will bring us the news in about 6 minutes, the Steamship Authority report and full forecast. Right here, I have a track from Kevin Morby, who's based in Kansas City, Missouri, from his 8th album, Little Wide Open. He is right there in the middle of the heartland of the U.S. in a little suburb outside of Kansas City, Missouri, called Overland Park. He and his partner, Katie Crutchfield, who is Waxahachie. So a musical household. Here, the track Javelin on MVY.

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2: Good morning, everyone. I'm Joe Stickles, and it's now time for MVY Radio News. In local news, Jack Leonette, who grew up not far from the starting line, won the Chilmark Road Race on Saturday with a time of 15 minutes and 51 seconds. He was followed closely by Michael Schroeder, who finished second in the 5K race at 15 minutes and 55 seconds, and Sam Fetters, who finished third at 16 minutes and 18 seconds. The trio all attended the West Tisbury School and have jockeyed for first place for the past 5 years. According to the Vineyard Gazette, Marion Johnson earned first place in the women's division with a time of 17 minutes and 53 seconds, placing 12th overall. Dana Lair finished second with a time of 18 minutes and 6 seconds, and Sarah Tully finished third at 18 minutes and 21 seconds. The Martha's Vineyard Community Foundation invites nonprofit organizations serving the island to apply for program-based funding through its 2026 Community and Impact Grants. The application is available now and due on Monday, September 28th at noon. The foundation encourages requests for new projects as well as continuing programs that offer creative solutions to emerging and persistent issues such as food and housing security, health services, environmental sustainability, and access for people of any ability. According to the Vineyard Gazette, $600,000 was awarded to 54 nonprofits last year, the highest ever level of funding awarded during the annual competitive process. The average award size was just over $11,000. In national and international news, the Democratic Senate primary in Minnesota is heating up, and immigration has become a central issue. Tuesday's election is between Angie Craig, a congresswoman, and Peggy Flanagan, the state's lieutenant governor. Craig once voted for tighter immigration enforcement, but has expressed regret for that decision. Flanagan has criticized Craig for not standing firmly against the Trump administration. Craig has a history of winning tough races and emphasizes her ability to connect with diverse voters. Flanagan is backed by progressive voters and has focused on grassroots funding and policies such as Medicare for All. Both candidates are vying for support in a divided Democratic party. Congressional Democrats say that they are investigating the Trump administration's efforts to deport military service members and their families. The news follows an Associated Press investigation that found that more than 50 active duty troops' spouses and parents have been detained by immigration authorities. Democrats sent a letter Sunday evening to the Department of Homeland Security, the Defense Department, and the Department of Veterans Affairs. They say that they will investigate whether the Pentagon and DHS are coordinating to deport military service members and their families. DHS, the VA, and the Defense Department did not immediately respond to requests for comment. In sports news, Max Muncy hit a tie-breaking RBI double off of the Green Monster against closer Aroldis Chapman in the ninth inning, and the Athletics rallied past the Boston Red Sox 4-3 for their first series win after losing 12 straight. Jeff McNeil collected his 1,000th career hit with an eighth-inning single for the Athletics, who hadn't won a series since taking 2-3 against Colorado in mid-June. A's shortstop Jacob Wilson set a major league record for his position, playing his 111th consecutive errorless game, surpassing the Orioles' Mike Bordick's 110 that was done in 2002. The Red Sox had won their past 9 series, with that last loss coming June 29th through July 1st against the Nationals. Atlanta Braves ace Chris Sale was ejected by Dan Merzel before a pitch was even thrown in Sunday's game against the New York Yankees, a day after being called for a balk that scored a run. As umpires took the field and walked by the Braves' dugout on the third base side, Sale began barking. Merzel tossed him, and Sale said something to crew chief Dan Bellino as the two talked near the dugout rail. Sale was called for his third career balk by Merzel during the fifth inning of Saturday's 5-4 loss. He began fiercely yelling at Merzel before manager Walt Weiss continued the argument and was ejected. The Steamship Authority's reservations-only policy is in effect all day today for boats traveling between Woods Hole and Martha's Vineyard. There are no standby lines for vehicles, but you may attempt to book a reservation for a vehicle as late as 1 hour before departure time. Island residents with last-minute travel needs can use the Blue Line and the Preferred and Excursion programs. The Steamship Authority is reporting calm seas today, and boats between Woods Hole and Martha's Vineyard are running on time. Boats between Hyannis and Nantucket are also running on time. There's one car in standby in Hyannis, and two trucks in standby on Nantucket. Now let's take a look at our forecast.
3: Today will bring mostly sunny skies. It'll be hazy with highs in the mid-80s. Clear to partly cloudy through the evening and overnight tonight with lows in the low to mid-70s. Sunshine will be filtered through hazy skies tomorrow before some clouds move in late in the day with highs back in the mid-80s. Mostly sunny on Wednesday with temperatures in the low to mid-80s. Partly to mostly sunny and breezy for Thursday with a chance of showers and highs back in the low to mid-80s. Offshore, winds will be from the southwest at around 5 to 10 knots today. Seas will be between 2 and 3 feet. Invisibility will be greater than 10 miles. I'm meteorologist Morgan Bolton, MVY Weather.
2: Right now it's 75 degrees in Newport, 76 in Thelmoth, 77 in Hyannis, 76 on Nantucket, and 76 degrees on Martha's Vineyard on Chappaquiddick. I'm Joe Stickles for MVY Radio News. 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
1: 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Don't forget your camera. 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

0: WMVY Radio. That's Jesse Wells citing the Appalachian Mountains, which they stretch for states, and the Ozarks, where he is from. Won't you come out tonight from the latest by Jesse Wells called Masks Off? Bonnie Raitt from Luck of the Draw, going back to 1991, Something to Talk About. Soul Sweet Song from Tedeschi Trucks and the album they did, the very ambitious I Am the Moon. And Crosby, Stills, and Nash at the top of the hour with Dark Star. It's Amy Vanneman here with you, and we're going to check MVY Radio's musical notes momentarily. Just about 12 hours from now, the MVY Radio Hot Seat will air, and it's going to be a lot of fun tonight. 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They talk about that, and you will hear. 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That's the Hot Seat, which is a different person in the chair every Monday night at 9 o'clock. 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
0: The forecast for today is calling for it to stay the way it is, which is mostly sunny, but rather hazy as well, the high 85. Clear to partly cloudy skies for tonight, the low overnight around 70 degrees. Sunshine filtered through hazy skies and some late day clouds tomorrow, the high 85. More sunshine than clouds on Wednesday, the high around 83 degrees. Temperatures in the mid-70s generally across the Cape and Islands, 76 at Sconset on Nantucket.

Musical notes for today, Monday, August 10th. On this day in music history, August 10th, 1963, 13-year-old Little Stevie Wonder started a three-week run at number one on the U.S. charts, with Fingertips Part 2 making him the youngest singer to top the charts. On this day in the year 1968, Tom Jones went to number one on the U.K. chart with Delilah. The lyrics were written by Barry Mason and the music by Les Reed, who also contributed to the title and theme of the song. It earned Reed and Mason the 1968 Ivor Novello Best Song Musically and Lyrically Award. 1974, on this day, Roberta Flack was at number one on the charts with Feel Like Making Love, becoming the first song produced solo by a woman to top the chart. Flack produced it herself under the name Rubina Flake. It was Flack's third number one single, making her the first female vocalist since 1940 to top the chart in three consecutive years. On this day in 1985, Money for Nothing by Dire Straits peaked at number four on the UK singles charts, notable for its groundbreaking music video and a cameo appearance by Sting singing the song's falsetto introduction and backing chorus, I Want My MTV, who also co-wrote the song with Mark Knopfler. The video was also the first to be aired on MTV Europe when the network started on August 1st of 1987. And on this day in 2008, singer-songwriter Isaac Hayes passed away at his home in Memphis, Tennessee at the age of 65. Police were called to his home after his wife found him unconscious. He won an Oscar in 1971 for the theme from Shaft and was also known as the voice of Chef from the hit cartoon show South Park. Lastly, on this day in 2021, August 10th, 2021, singer-songwriter Billie Eilish was at number one on the UK chart with her second studio album, Happier Than Ever, a few weeks before its release with over 1 million pre-ads of Happier Than Ever. Eilish reclaimed the Apple Music record for the most pre-saved album ever in the platform's history. Happier Than Ever marked Eilish's second number one album in the U.S. Born on this day in 1961, John Farris, drummer from the Australian band INXS. And also born on this day, British singer-songwriter, musician Ian Anderson, multi-instrumentalist, best known for his work as the lead vocalist, flautist, and acoustic guitarist of British rock band Jethro Tull. Ian Anderson has also owned several salmon farms in the UK. Jimmy Kimmel Live tonight has Jake Shimabukuro. So that's it for MVY Radio's Musical Notes. A little something here from Ian Anderson and Jethro Tull on MVY.

0: CMBY Radio. That's Monrovia, who's he calls his music Afro-Appalachian. He was born in Monrovia, Liberia during the Civil War there, and he was adopted at the tender age of 7 by an American missionary family. So he grew up in various places across the U.S. and eventually settled in Chattanooga, Tennessee. Monrovia, the song Heavy Foot from his album Bloodline. Amy Mann with a track from her 2008 album Smilers. We heard Freeway. And Aqualung from Jethro Tull, the title track of his 19 of Ian Anderson's Jethro of Ian Anderson's 1971 album. It's Amy Vanneman here with you. You know, if you missed, speaking of like 60s and 70s music, if you missed the most recent episode of My Back Pages, which is hosted by Barnes Newberry, our folk and folk rock show, usually about 3 hours of it. The latest episode, 605, features Jerry Garcia. So a little Jerry Garcia tribute part two, the music of Jerry Garcia. You can find this episode by going to mvyradio.org/archives. 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We have our Newport-focused beach and boating forecast after this.
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2: Looking like a rather nice day to head to the beaches of Southern Rhode Island. Hazy sunshine, some afternoon clouds, warm and humid. Temperatures will get up into the lower to middle 80s. UV index in the very high range, so your safe sun time only about 15 to 25 minutes. Water temperatures are in the middle 70s now. There is a low risk for rip currents. Next high tide's not till 6:43 this evening in Newport. Offshore, winds out of the southwest at 5 to 10 knots today. Seas around 2 feet. Visibility 10 miles or better. I'm meteorologist Scott Kaplan, MVY Weather.

0: MVY Radio. Phoebe Bridgers, her new album's called Lost Weekend. That's Lost Boys. Steely Dan going back to Asia, to the year 1977, and Japanese Breakfast from the album she did last year called For Melancholy Brunettes and Sad Women, the song Picture Window. It's Amy Vanneman, and it's 10 o'clock. It's after 10. My goodness, the morning is flying by. It'll be Friday in about 5 minutes. I want to let you know that as August is whizzing past us, you might want to put August 30th on your date book. Falmouth Jazz is presenting Rosanna Sportiello August 30th with a special offer. 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
1: 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Here on the Vineyard, it's the perfect time to pause, soak it in, and savor these last golden days. Happy August. 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

0: MVY Radio, Death Cab for Cutie, Stone Over Water is the name of that song from I Built You a Tower, their latest. The title track of Diamonds on the Inside from Ben Harper, going back to the early part of the 20th century. Natalie Merchant in there with Topsy Turvy World. The song Here from Mumford & Sons with help from Chris Stapleton from their most recent album, new this year, called Prize Fighter, and Velvet Underground with Pale Blue Eyes. Well, it's Amy Vanneman, and if you missed hearing the most recent episode of Woodstove Studios Presents, which aired on Sunday night, last night at 7 o'clock, brought to us by South Mountain Company, you can go to the MVY Radio Archives to catch the interview with Eric Johnson, local musician extraordinaire here on the Vineyard. Eric Johnson's interview with host Peter Halperin of Woodstove Studios, who recorded the performance and conversation in his wonderful Woodstove Studios in West Tisbury. 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
0: Looking at our Cape and Islands forecast, mostly sunny and hazy today, the high 85 degrees. We'll be looking at clear to partly cloudy skies for tonight with a low overnight around 70. Sunshine filtered through hazy skies tomorrow, Tuesday. Possibly late day clouds, the high 85. Then for Wednesday, more sun than clouds, the high 83. And Thursday, partly to mostly sunny and breezy, maybe a shower, the high 83. It is 74 degrees on Circuit Avenue in Oak Bluffs. Here's a track from an artist that My Back Pages included, that your host Barnes Newberry of My Back Pages included in his most recent episode, episode 605. This is Willie DeVille, the late Willie DeVille, from an album he did back in 1981 called Coupe de Grasse, when he was fronting the band Mink DeVille on MVY.

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1: MVY Radio, new from Ruthie Foster. Thank you, basically, for putting the fire in my belly. Just Say Yes is her brand new album. The Stones, Salt of the Earth from Beggar's Banquet from the year 1968. Will Daly, who did a wonderful show, a performance ahead of the Elvis Costello performance at the Old Wailing Church in Edgartown on Saturday. Will Daly from his latest album, Boys Talking, we heard Send Some Energy. And Maybe Tomorrow from the late Willie DeVille here on MVY Radio. One of the artists you can enjoy when you check out the most recent episode of My Back Pages with your host, Barnes Newberry, our folk and folk rock show. 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
1: Another look at our forecast for the Cape and Islands. Mostly sunny and hazy today, the high 85. A good beach day if you happen to have time on a Monday. Clear to partly cloudy skies for tonight, the low overnight around 70 degrees. Sunshine filtered through hazy skies for Tuesday, tomorrow, then some late day clouds move in, the high 85. Then Wednesday, more sun than clouds, the high 83. And the extended forecast calls for a partly mostly sunny and breezy day on Thursday, possibly a shower in there somewhere, the high 83 degrees. Temperatures across the Cape and Islands in the mid-70s. It is 76 in Kitiwit. Got a track here, another few songs for you before I head out the door, making way for PJ Finn. Right here, Robert Randolph and the Family Band on MVY.

0: 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And he's performing for the benefit of MVY Radio. 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That's Sunday, August 30th. Pokey LaFarge. We had the Indigo Girls in the set with Joking from their Rites of Passage going back to the year 1992 and Baptize Me from Robert Randolph and his album Brighter Days. I'm Amy Vanneman heading out into the sunshine to take my little Paisley Park for a walk in the park and turning things over to PJ Finn, who's got you covered for the midday as always. The At Work Challenge coming up at 11:20. Joe Stickles has the MVY Radio News for us coming up at the noon hour. In the lunch hour, the noon hour with PJ Finn, it's two brand new songs on What's New for Lunch and Essential MVY, all made possible with support from Cobuzz streaming and download platform. That's the lunch hour with PJ Finn today. Around 2, Allison Hammond is in at 3:20. She'll bend your mind. At 3:50, she'll bring us the entertainment report, 3:50, 4:50, and 5:50, letting us know who's playing where across the Cape and Islands. The entertainment report is made possible by Falmouth Toyota and Quahog Republic. At 5:20, she'll do a set of live acoustic and cover tunes. And in the 4 o'clock slot on this Monday, it's a Woodstove Studios Presents Song of the Week with host of Woodstove Studios Presents, Peter Halperin. This evening, it's Aurora McGuckin in for Bill Narkowitz. So she will bring us lots of great music in the evening. At 8 o'clock, it's Brian Sances filling in for Bill during the Blues at 8, Classic Blues on this Monday evening. And absolutely not to be missed, the hot seat tonight at 9 o'clock is MVY Radio legend, former DJ back in the day, Pete Sawyer. So check it out. Ray Whitaker and Pete chat about various and sundry topics and play songs chosen by Pete Sawyer, former MVY Radio DJ. So it's going to be fun. 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
0: I'm going to leave you here with a track from Lake Street Dive, who, by all accounts, put on an amazing performance at the Cape Cod Melody Tent on Saturday night. 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
1: 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It's the perfect time to take a dip in the water on one of the island's many beautiful beaches. Enjoy the rest of the summer.
2: And also from listeners, like Steph and Aaron from Oak Bluffs in West Hartford, Connecticut, Allison in Marion, Betsy of Belmont, Mass. In Vineyard Haven, Jenny from Jamestown, Rhode Island, and David from Edgartown and Boston.

0: MVY Radio, Low Cut Connie, and the track called Living in the USA. John Mayer with Say. We heard N-Train, Lucky to Be Live. A song called Coast from Snowcaps. And a fun one, a little New Orleans music to start off my day with you, all on a Mardi Gras day from the Wild Magnolias. Hey friends, it's PJ Finn with you on this Monday. Thanks for coming to hang out with me. Thank you to everybody who came to the Elvis Costello show at the Old Wailing Church. We had a super good time. Yeah, I think I'll say more about that as my time with you goes on. But let's just say we felt really good about it, and I hope you did too. If you came to the show, he was delightful as always. All right, coming up in today's show on Essential MVY. We'll talk about Joe Jackson. It's his birthday this week, so I thought I'd play some music from Joe Jackson, who's still making great records worth checking out. So we'll play some more current era Joe Jackson coming up in the lunch hour. Plus, I'll have two new tracks on What's New for Lunch. I'll play the new Valerie June song. Coming up in 30 seconds, we'll play the MVY Radio At Work Challenge.
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1: All right, let's play the At Work Challenge. I'm going to play this clip of music. I want you to identify the artist and the song title for this. All right, think about the artist and the song title. I'll give you the correct answer at the next break for the At Work Challenge on MVY.

0: 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The track is called Field Song. Robert Plant, Bones of Saints. Closer to Me from Dar Williams and Nathaniel Rateliff and the Night Sweats with Call Me Whatever You Like. 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
0: Here's the clip of music I had for you. That slide guitar makes it sound like a country song, but it's The Pretenders, the track called Love's a Mystery. I'm going to play that one for you coming up in just a moment on MVY.
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3: Rather nice beach afternoon across the Cape and the Islands. Hazy sunshine, some late day clouds. It'll be warm and humid. Temperatures will get up into the lower to middle 80s. UV index in the high range. Safe sun time around 30 minutes. So make sure you have the sunscreen on. There's a low risk for rip currents. Water temperatures are in the middle to upper 70s. Offshore, winds out of the southwest at 5 to 10 knots for the afternoon. Seas averaging 2 to 3 feet. Visibility 10 miles or better. I'm meteorologist Scott Kaplan, MVY Weather.
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0: MVY Radio, it's Billy Strings. It's called Burn the Other End. Robert Cray covering the same love that makes you laugh, makes you cry. You heard The Pretenders, Love's a Mystery, and also in there, I Was Born to Love You, the single version, Ray LaMontagne singing with Sierra Farrell from a song he had previously recorded, but now doing as a duet. That Billy Strings song, brand new on MVY Radio. 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
0: 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But we'll play some Joe Jackson tracks and a couple of tracks on what's new for lunch. 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
2: Good afternoon, everyone. I'm Joe Stickles, and it's now time for MVY Radio News. In local news, Jack Leonette, who grew up not far from the starting line, won the Chilmark Road Race on Saturday with a time of 15 minutes and 51 seconds. He was followed closely by Michael Schroeder, who finished second in the 5K race at 15 minutes and 55 seconds, and Sam Fetters, who finished third at 16 minutes and 18 seconds. The trio all attended the West Tisbury School and have jockeyed for first place for the past 5 years. According to the Vineyard Gazette, Marion Johnson earned first place in the women's division with a time of 17 minutes and 53 seconds, placing 12th overall. Dana Lair finished second with a time of 18 minutes and 6 seconds, and Sarah Tully finished third at 18 minutes and 21 seconds. The songs that made Hitsville, USA a worldwide sensation will be heard at the Tabernacle in Oak Bluffs tonight at 6 p.m., during a free community concert hosted by the Motown Museum. According to the Vineyard Gazette, the museum is located in Detroit and dedicated to preserving the history and impact of Motown music. Motown Monday will offer performances by emerging artists from Hitsville Next, the museum's creative and education hub. Attendees can expect to hear hits from Stevie Wonder, The Temptations, The Supremes, Marvin Gaye, and Martha Reeves and the Vandellas, among others. According to Tristan Fisher, the artistic director for Motown Museum's Hitsville Next, the concert promises to be a high-energy event. In national and international news, Iran says that talks with Oman to reopen the Strait of Hormuz are progressing, while also stressing that resuming traffic is tied to U.S. concessions and broader negotiations between the two countries. Yemen's defense ministry announced a death toll in the latest attack by Houthi rebels, and Israel's military said it had declared a town in the occupied West Bank hit hard by settler attacks off limits as a closed military zone. Authorities in Russia say that a Ukrainian drone strike on the petroleum hub of Nizhnikamsk killed 13 people and wounded 75 others in one of the deadliest attacks of the four-year-old war. The Ukrainian military said that it hit an oil refinery. Ukraine has targeted Russian oil facilities with long-range drones almost daily. The barrage has caused fuel shortages in Russia and unsettled the Russian public. The local press office said that the massive drone attack this morning targeted industrial and civilian facilities in Nizhnikamsk, about 750 miles east of the Ukrainian border. Ukrainian President Volodymyr Zelensky said that the drone campaign aims to force Russia to the negotiating table and stop its full-scale invasion. In sports news, Max Muncy hit a tie-breaking RBI double off the Green Monster against closer Aroldis Chapman in the ninth inning, and the Athletics rallied past the Boston Red Sox 4-3 for their first series win after losing 12 straight. Jeff McNeil collected his 1,000th career hit with an eighth-inning single for the Athletics, who hadn't won a series since taking 2-of-3 against Colorado in mid-June. A's shortstop Jacob Wilson set a major league record for his position, playing his 111th consecutive errorless game, surpassing the Orioles' Mike Bordick's 110 that was done in 2002. The Red Sox had won their past nine series, with that last loss coming June 29th through July 1st against the Nationals. Don Nelson, the second winningest coach in NBA history, has died at the age of 86. Nelson's family says that he died on Sunday, but didn't say where or provide the cause of death. Nelson won five titles as a player with the Boston Celtics, though he never won one as a coach. He is one of two coaches in NBA history to have at least 250 wins with three franchises, Milwaukee, Dallas, and Golden State. Nelson introduced what's known as the point forward, and his up-tempo style known as Nelly Ball created a buzz. He said that the idea of shifting from dominant big men to an offense focused on speed and the fast break came from late Celtics Hall of Fame coach Red Auerbach. The Steamship Authority's reservations-only policy is in effect all day today for boats traveling between Woods Hole and Martha's Vineyard. There are no standby lines for vehicles, but you may attempt to book a reservation for a vehicle as late as 1 hour before departure time. Island residents with last-minute travel needs can use the Blue Line and the Preferred and Excursion programs. The Steamship Authority is reporting calm seas today, and boats between Woods Hole and Martha's Vineyard are mostly running on time, with exception of the noon boat from Woods Hole and the 1:15 boat from Oak Bluffs, which have both been canceled due to mechanical issues. Boats between Hyannis and Nantucket are also running on time. Right now, there are no standbys in Hyannis, and two cars and two trucks in standby on Nantucket. Now let's take a look at our forecast.
3: Hazy sunshine gives way to late-day clouds. It'll be humid, high in the lower to middle 80s. A shower or two this evening, partly cloudy overnight, low 70 to 75. Mix of sun and clouds, hazy again on Tuesday, high in the lower to middle 80s. Partly cloudy Tuesday night, low in the middle to upper 60s. Mostly sunny, less humid Wednesday, high in the upper 70s to lower 80s. Some showers and thunderstorms likely on Thursday, high 80 to 85. Meteorologist Scott Kaplan, MVY Weather.
2: Right now, it's 81 degrees in Newport, 82 in Falmouth, 82 in Hyannis, 79 on Nantucket, and 80 degrees on Martha's Vineyard in Tisbury. 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
1: 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You might see a shooting star. During the entire month of August, the Perseids meteor shower will be visible across the vineyard with up to 100 meteors per hour. Be sure to make a wish."
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0: MVY Radio. Her name's Renee Levesque. The song is called Back to Boston. Renee Levesque will be here tomorrow for a live in studio appearance. She's part of our summer concert series. She's playing at the Winnetou tomorrow at 6 o'clock and Mashpee Commons on Wednesday at 6 o'clock. And she'll be here live in the studio tomorrow, so do come check her out. Swinging from Tom Petty, Al Green's Take Me to the River, and Lovers in Japan from Coldplay. All right, coming up in 30 seconds, we're going to bring you two new tracks on What's New for Lunch, and then after that, songs from Joe Jackson.
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3: 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What's new for lunch?
0: All right, two new tracks on What's New for Lunch. Coming up second, young artist named Liam St. John will play a track called Send For Me. Up first, it's the new Valerie June tune called Smokestack on What's New for Lunch on MVY.

0: MVY Radio, what's new for lunch? His name is Liam St. John, good up-and-coming songwriter, and that's a tune from him. It's called Send For Me. He's got an album coming out later this year. Valerie June, before that, her new single is called Smokestack on What's New For Lunch on MVY Radio. All right, in just a moment, 30 seconds from now, we'll talk about Joe Jackson, who's celebrating a birthday this week.
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0: For Essential MVY today, let's play some music from Joe Jackson. Joe Jackson, I had some friends in town over the weekend, and I said, oh, I'm going to do a Joe Jackson segment, and they both started singing Steppin' Out, which, you know, is a hugely popular song. Everybody also seems to know Is She Really Going Out With Him, and those are songs from early in his career. But he's been making music all the way up to present day, so I thought I'd find some, I'm going to put this in quotation marks, more contemporary Joe Jackson, because I'm really going back about 20 years. To the early 2000s, all the way up to, the last couple of years, with some of these great tracks worth checking out. So let's start with this one. I think this is the newest-ish of the singles that he's put out from a year or so ago. This is called Fabulously Absolute. It's Joe Jackson, who's celebrating a birthday this week on Essential MVY.

MVY Radio, Joe Jackson, If It Wasn't For You. It's from a record he put out called Fast Forward in 2015. Good fun stuff from him. And right before that, Fabulously Absolute, very new song from him. Okay, not that new, I guess, maybe like back 5 years or so. But, you know, more contemporary Joe Jackson. Again, you know, he really burst onto the scene in the late 70s and had some real success in the 80s. But he continues to make really fun music worth listening to. Let's do this tune. It's called Invisible Man from his 2008 album Rain on MVY.

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1: MVY Radio from the Joe Jackson album called Volume 4, which came out in 2003. This was a record where he reunited the band from the first three records that he put out. That's a song called Awkward Age. We heard Invisible Man, If It Wasn't For You, and Fabulously Absolute from Joe Jackson, whose full career is worth diving into if you can explore online. He's got great songs from across the 40-plus years that he's been making music. And I was telling Aurora the other day, I read his autobiography, which came out in the mid-2000s. It's probably one of those things that you have to find out of print, but it was really, really interesting because it was about his life. The last chapter of the book is the making of his debut record, and everything, the rest of the book is really both about his ideas about making music, and also just the story of him growing up and learning music. You know, he played on like cruise ships and in a cabaret act and that kind of stuff. Super interesting and worth finding if you can find it. All right, that is Essential MVY today. Happy birthday this week to Joe Jackson.

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MVY Radio, it's Mavis Staples and the track called Action. And before that, there he is, Elvis Costello, Bump It Up. Pretty, I have to say, so Elvis Costello performed at the Old Wailing Church, but a few hours beforehand, he came to the radio station, and you know, we weren't sure that he was going to come. It was very interesting to just kind of learn how to work with an artist of that stature. We asked him to come to the station and play, and they said, no, absolutely not. He'll come and talk, but he's not going to come and play. And then on his way to the station, Rich Rogers texted me, because Rich was driving Elvis Costello around, before he left, Rich said, they're going to bring a guitar. And Elvis came, and he came and sat in the studio with me, and we were preparing to go on, and he asked for his guitar, and his tour manager brought him his guitar, and he played for a couple minutes, and he said, No, I'm sorry, I'm not feeling it. I'm not getting what I want. I don't think I'll play. And he puts the guitar back. So what I had been told is Elvis, you know, only wants to play if he really, like, truly feels it. So we talked, and I will say he talked, because he was very, he had a lot to talk about, a lot on his mind. He talked for about a half an hour, and I asked a few questions here and there. And while he was talking, at some point, he just held out his right arm towards his tour manager, you know, just straight out with his hands open. And that was the cue: get me my guitar. So whatever changed for him, he wanted his guitar, and the tour manager brought his guitar in, and he played a live song. So because it was kind of a surprise to get him on the air, we didn't pre-announce it or anything. I think maybe later this week we'll rerun the interview so you can check it out. But it was pretty, I'm going to go with surreal for me and exciting for the station. So again, thanks to everybody who came out to the Old Wailing Church on Saturday night. Coming to the island very soon, these two, Indigo Girls. This is Become You on MVY.

0: MVY Radio, hooray for the riffraff. It's a live version of the song Rhododendron. An acoustic version of Valerie from Richard Thompson and Indigo Girls with the tune called Become You. Tonight on MVY Radio, we have the hot seat. Every Monday night, it's a different DJ stepping in to play an hour's worth of whatever. And this is pretty exciting for old MVY fans. Peter Flyby-Night Sawyer has a hot seat. Now, Peter was one of the first DJs here on MVY, like going all the way back. I believe he started right in 1983 when MVY became MVY. So Ray Whitaker sat down with Peter and talked about song choices and some of the stories behind them. So you'll get to hear one of the original MVY DJs tonight at 9 o'clock on the hot seat.
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0: MVY Radio Rap Boys, the track is called Penny in the Lake. El Dorado from Neil Young, we heard Restless, Alison Krauss in Union Station, and Oh Brother from Ben Taylor on MVY. The fair starts this week. So the fair, I think many people know that the fair usually is in the middle of the month, but they have changed the dates of the fair this year. So it's actually a week earlier than it traditionally has been, and I think it's going to remain that way going forward. So the fair starts this Thursday. We're going to dispatch Amy Vanneman to the fair on Thursday, and between 10 and noon-ish, you'll hear from Amy as the fair opens up and the day begins. And we'll have a table at the fair throughout the whole weekend, Thursday, Friday, Saturday, Sunday, with MVY staffers and volunteers, and we'll have the spinning wheel, and so you can win, you know, a Blue Lobster temporary tattoo or some stickers or a CD. So please do stop by the MVY table if you get out to the Ag Fair, which starts Thursday.
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2: Rather nice beach afternoon across the Cape and the islands. Hazy sunshine, some late day clouds. It'll be warm and humid. Temperatures will get up into the lower to middle 80s. UV index in the high range. Safe sun time around 30 minutes. So make sure you have the sunscreen on. There's a low risk for rip currents. Water temperatures are in the middle to upper 70s. Offshore, winds out of the southwest at 5 to 10 knots for the afternoon. Seas averaging 2 to 3 feet. Visibility 10 miles or better. I'm meteorologist Scott Kaplan, MVY Weather.
0: Here's Nothing But the Wheel. It's Peter Wolf with Mick Jagger on MVY.

0: MVY Radio. Her name is Julia Jacklin. The song's called Get Away From Me. I Think I'll Love You Soon. Love of a Girl from Avett Brothers. Lo Kakani's Oh Suzanne. And Mick Jagger singing with his pal Peter Wolf from Peter's album Sleepless. Peter's song Nothing But the Wheel. MVY Radio's newsletter will be out this week. We'll be sure to fill you in on things that we have upcoming and give you links to things that have happened. I'm sure we'll present many pictures from our Elvis Costello show. So make sure you're signed up for our newsletter. It's brought to you by the Martha's Vineyard Bank, Ernie Bach Jr., Seto Cape and Island, Seto Rhode Island, Falmouth Academy, Cape Symphony, Enterprise News, and the Martha's Vineyard Chamber of Commerce. 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
0: All right, friends, that's it for me. I'm PJ Finn, taking off for this Monday. Allison's up next. I'm sure she's going to tell you about how Elvis Costello played Allison. She was very excited. And she'll spend the whole afternoon with you, spinning tunes, doing the mind bender, bringing you Peter Halperin's Woodstove Studios Presents Song of the Week in the 4 o'clock hour. Aurora is filling in after 6 o'clock. Blues at 8 tonight is Brian Sansis, who brings you classic and historic blues. 9 o'clock tonight, one of the original MVY Radio DJs, Peter Fly-By-Night Sawyer, talks to Ray Whitaker for an hour on the hot seat and plays some tracks tonight at 9. I'll be back tomorrow, 11 a.m. I'm PJ Finn. I love you guys, and I'll see you soon here on MVY.

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0: MVY Radio, that was River Shook with Country Angel. And we had Santana, Chuck Prophet in the set, Taj Mahal, and Hot Tuna starting this 2 p.m. hour off. Hi, darlings. Allison here with you, TGIM. It's always awkward to say that, but why not, right? Let's start with a positive thought about Monday. Well, I know it's the middle of the afternoon, but I'm just starting. So first, I hope if you went to the Elvis Costello concert, I hope you had a wonderful time. It's easy to say, thank you, Elvis, and we expected what we got, you know? It's Elvis Costello, for goodness sake. Here's what blew me away was the audience. You guys, and these are our listeners, these are our supporters, this is our community here on the Vineyard. I was blown away by my own community. It actually choked me up. Just the amount of like cheering and smiles and joy, just joy. And it was all, by the way, it wasn't just the Elvis Costello, it wasn't just at the Wailing Church, it was all over the island. The way islanders are showing up at these places, it really, really warms my heart. So I want to say thank you again for our listeners and our supporters, because without you guys, we couldn't do stuff like this. So anyway, enough of talking about these things. Now let's get into today. What do we have today? Ooh, tonight we've got a hot seat. Pete Sawyer, MVY legend. Absolutely. With Ray Whitaker. They're going to be chatting about Pete's song choices and play them. Well, you'll find out at 9 o'clock tonight. Pete Sawyer and Ray, both of them, unbelievable DJs. So this is going to be a fun one. 9 o'clock tonight. The hot seat. Tune in. MVY.
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0: Looking at the weather, mostly sunny, it's hazy, it's 85 degrees. Tonight, clear to partly cloudy, dipping down to about 70. Tomorrow, sunshine filtered through hazy skies, then some late day clouds, 85.

85 once again. Wednesday, more sunshine than clouds, 83. And then way ahead to Thursday, partly to mostly sunny, breezy, a chance of showers. Now that's opening day for the fair. So let's put in that manifestation vibe. Tiny chance, like not even a sprinkle. That's opening day for the fair. No marine advisors in effect to report to you. We have winds southwest 5 to 10 knots. Our wave heights are 2 to 3 feet. Our visibility, very good, 10 miles or better. And that's our weather. So let's get back into some music. Here's Toots on MVY.

0: 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It's kind of fun. So, for instance, Monday Bean Today will be Peter Halperin's Wood Stove Studios Presents Song of the Week. Yes. So we'll find out what that is right around 4:20. And if you're interested, let me tell you, tomorrow, Rich will provide us with a Jam That's Good track. Wednesdays and Fridays, Rich also provides us with some fantastic Keeping It Local tracks. And then Aurora comes in on Thursdays and brings us young artists. And this is themed 30 under 30. So there's a... just a little bit of a break in the day. So tune in this afternoon right around 4:20, and we'll see what Peter Halperin has chosen for our Song of the Week here on MVY.
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0: Okay, let's get back into music with Courtney Barnett teamed up with Waxahachie and Sight Unseen. MVY.

0: MVY Radio, The War and Treaty, You Can't Hurt Me Anymore. That's the name of the song. And the album is The Story of Michael and Tanya. And they do have a beautiful love story. 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

0: 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We had Talking Heads, we had Marsha Ball, Lucy Dacus, we had Vampire Weekend, Harmony Hall, starting this 3 p.m. hour off. 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
0: All right, so this week, I wanted to do it last week, but now this is Fair Week here. The Agricultural Fair starts and opens on Thursday here on Martha's Vineyard. So, this is going to be fun facts about Ag Fair Week. Ag Fair's Week, not just ours. So, here's my question. The first U.S. fair organized in 1811 by Elkanah Watson was organized where? Where was the very first U.S. fair? All right, I'll give you the answer on the next break. MBY.

0: MVY Radio, Johnny Blue Skies, and The Dark Clouds. Yes, Don't Let Go. This is a new release. Mutiny After Midnight. Ah, the whole thing just feels epic to me. The whole thing feels epic. Guster in the set. Alan Toussaint was in there. And Grace Potter with the Nocturnals with Stars. Well, the 164th annual Ag Fair takes place this Thursday, August 13th, through Sunday, August 16th, here in West Tisbury. So MVY Radio's Amy Vandeman will be broadcasting from the scene on Thursday morning, and we'll have a table at the fair all weekend long. So stop by and say hello to MVY staff and volunteers, and, well, have your kids spin our prize wheel to win stickers, CDs, and Blue Lobster temporary tattoos. So we hope to see you at the Ag Fair.
1: Mind.
0: A few minutes ago, I asked you guys an afternoon mind bender, and yes, the theme this week is fun facts about ag fairs, since we're going to have our agricultural fair this week. And I asked you, the first U.S. fair organized in 1811 by Elkanah Watson, where was it opened and organized? Here in Massachusetts, Pittsfield, Massachusetts. And it opened as a simple cattle show. Look what it is now. Yay, Pittsfield. So that's the answer to today's afternoon mindbender, and I'm going to have another Ag Fair question for you tomorrow on MVY.
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3: If you're heading to the beaches of the Cape and the Islands this afternoon, you've got some nice weather for it. Hazy sunshine, clouds will start to increase, it'll be humid, temperatures will top out in the lower to middle 80s. Make sure you bring the sunscreen, UV index in the high range, means you're safe sun times only about 30 minutes. Water temperatures are in the middle to upper 70s now, there is a low risk for rip currents. If you're heading offshore, southwest winds, 5 to 10 knots, seas averaging 2 to 3 feet, highest south of the islands. Visibility 10 miles or better. I'm meteorologist Scott Kaplan, MVY Weather.
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0: MVY Radio. That's Joe Pernice with Amy Mann. Deep Into the Dawn and Sunny, I Was Wrong. That's the name of this record. Our summer concert series continues and through August. So tomorrow at the Winnetou Oceanside Resort, this is a free concert in a beautiful place and with great friends on a pretty day, or so we just found out through the forecast. You can hear Renee Levesque. Now, this is tomorrow at the Winnetou Oceanside Resort here on Martha's Vineyard, but Renee will also be on the Cape on Wednesday. So Wednesday at 6 p.m. in Mashpee Commons at the Bandshell, and tomorrow evening, again, 6 p.m. here on the island at the Winnetou Oceanside Resort. So don't miss Renee Levesque in a beautiful evening.
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0: MVY Radio, Low Cut Connie, Can't Be Wrong. Living in the USA is this new record. Donovan Frankenreiter, trombone shorty in the set. We had Maya Hawk with Green Dragon. And we had Bob Dylan starting the 4 p.m. hour off. I failed to mention I had played a Warren Treaty track in the last hour. Actually, it was 2 hours ago, and I failed to mention this. I'm so sorry. I didn't know until this moment because I didn't see the information. But here, the album of the week every Wednesday night at 9 p.m., we bring you a whole album. And it happens to be this Wednesday night at 9 p.m., the Warren Treaty's latest album, The Story of Michael and Tanya. So, you know, there I was talking it up and, you know, Google it and this and that. And no. You can listen to Amy talk about it and hear the whole record on Wednesday at 9 p.m. It's our album of the week here on MVY.
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0: Studios presents the Song of the Week. Woodstow Studios is a performance and recording studio in West Tisbury here on the Vineyard. We record concerts every month that we broadcast in their entirety on MVY Radio Sundays at 7 p.m. And we select songs from those shows for Song of the Week on Monday afternoon. Today I'm bringing you a wonderful singer, Teresa Thomason, who performed with Jeremy Berlin on the piano. And one of the songs was, for me, the best rendition of the classic What's It All About Alfie that I had ever heard. I hope you agree. Please welcome Teresa Thomason and Jeremy Berlin.
1: It does sort of beg the question, trying to tie it with current events. What is this all about? We're getting hit with so many wacky events. You just shake your head and you said, what the heck is this all about? I guess that's why this song hit me.

You've been listening to Teresa Thomason singing and Jeremy Berlin playing piano on Woodstove Studios Presents Song of the Week. Woodstove Studios Presents comes to you every Sunday night at 7 p.m., either with an hour-long concert that we've recorded here or an interview with the artists associated with those concerts. And on Monday afternoons, we bring you a sampling of a Song of the Week. This is Peter Halperin

0: MVY Radio. Red Clay Strays with Demons in Your Choir. Grateful is the name of this record. And, oh, we had John Craigie in this set. We also, by the way, had Laura Marling. But John Craigie, I have to tell you, part of Circuit Arts and MVY Radio's collaboration. This is Circuit Arts and MVY Radio Presents. Now, John Craigie will be with Laura Cantrell on Thursday, August 27th at the Old Wailing Church, if you want to put that on your calendar. And tickets are available at circuitarts.org. So that's Thursday the 27th, but Alice Howe and Freebo on Wednesday the 19th, next Wednesday, will be at the Grange. So this is a wonderful collaboration that we've had with Circuit Arts. So hope you can support these artists and go either to the Wailing Church on the 27th for John Craigie and Laura Cantrell, or Wednesday on the 19th of August for Alice Howe and Freebo, or both. MVY.
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2: Hazy sunshine gives way to increasing clouds as we head through the afternoon. Warm and humid, high in the lower to middle 80s. A shower possible through the evening. Skies become partly cloudy overnight, low in the lower to middle 70s. Hazy sunshine, some afternoon clouds Tuesday, high 80 to 85. Partly cloudy Tuesday night, low in the middle to upper 60s. Mostly sunny, not as humid Wednesday, high in the upper 70s to lower 80s. Offshore, winds out of the southwest at 5 to 10 knots. Seas generally 2 to 3 feet. Visibility 10 miles or better. I'm meteorologist Scott Kaplan, MVY Weather.
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0: MVY Radio. That's Jim James of My Morning Jacket. Come Again, Wowed Out. So this is a record that was released this past June, and it originated from archival music composed in the 2010 for an unmade film scene in a teddy bear factory. That's a really interesting backstory on that one. Now, the inspiration from Jim James, he wrote the track out of a feeling of discouragement regarding shifting global directions and framing the song as a reminder to continuously seek joy and beauty despite external chaos. Yes. Yeah, it takes some training. And so, for me, anyway, for me, it actually took, like, you know, kind of an addiction to like what was going on in the world, just to kind of shut it down for, you know, a couple of days to kind of just recalibrate. Like, do I have to know everything, or can I know enough to get by and still keep my joy? Whatever works for you. But I love the idea of that. Thank you, Jim James. Great reminder. You know, externally we can't control much, but internally we may be able to, you know, help process joy. Yes. Okay, so Maggie Rogers coming up on MVY.
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1: 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They've earned it. And also, the Enterprise Newspapers, the Upper Cape's locally owned and operated news outlet, serving Bourne, Falmouth, Mashpee, and Sandwich with weekly print publications, e-editions, newsletters, and on-Cape magazines. 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

0: MVY Radio, U2 with Street of Dreams. We had 10,000 Maniacs. We had Mark Knopfler with Emmy Lou Harris, This Is Us. We had Michael Kiwanuka, One More Night, and Bruce Springsteen with Candy's Home. So another wonderful artist that we would love to give you a chance to see live. This is Quinn Sullivan, great friend of the radio stations and Cape Symphony. So MVY Radio and Cape Symphony presents. Our next collaboration is back in Chatham. 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So the New Bedford native will bring his fiery, soulful playing to the Outer Cape for an unforgettable night. 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
0: It is time for a set of live acoustic covers. I always have these sort of loose themes. I don't know. I see something and it kind of sticks in my mind for a while. This is funny. A nail was coming up on the floor of my house and I stepped on it and it hurt. So it took me like half an hour to find a hammer. And I'm thinking I should have a hammer like handy anywhere because I need it more often than I admit. Hammering tacks, nails coming up through my floor. It's an old house. Anyway, so that got me thinking about a set of live acoustic covers. And I'm going to start actually with Hammer, Geneva Magnus. And then I've got some music from Robert Plant. And the last track will be Nitty Gritty Dirt Band. So some Hammer Carpentry songs coming up on MVY.

0: MVY Radio. There is your set of live acoustic covers for your Monday afternoon. Nitty Gritty Dirt Band with Grandpa Was a Carpenter. We had Robert Plant, If I Were a Carpenter, and Geneva Magnus started the set off with Hammer. You know, Amy brings you a different set every weekday morning at 8:20 a.m. And then, of course, a different set that I'll bring you on weekdays right around 5:20 p.m. Kind of a drive-in, drive-out situation there. Hope you enjoyed it. So we do that every weekday, Monday through Friday, twice a day. 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
2: For those planning on going to the beaches of the Cape Cod and Islands, it's looking like a nice day. Expect some patchy fog in the morning, but then clearing and becoming a mix of sunshine and clouds with some hazy patches at times, high 80 to 85. The UV index remains high with only 30 minutes of safe sun time before burning, so be sure to wear plenty of sunscreen. The rip current risk remains low for all beaches around the Cape and Islands. Water temperature will be in the mid to upper 70s. Offshore, we have a west wind at 10 to 15 knots tomorrow, gusting up to 20 knots in the afternoon, seas 2 to 3 feet, and a visibility of 10 or more miles. I'm meteorologist Menya Bird, MVY Weather.
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0: MVY Radio. I sign off with that Tipped Merritt song called Someone to Watch the Band With. I just love that. And before I go, a quick reminder of what's coming up next. Well, you have your news at 6 o'clock, and that means your business report and your Steamship Authority report, your weather report. And then 8 o'clock, Bill Narkowitz will bring you the Blues at 8, and that's classic and historic blues on a Monday night at 8 o'clock. 9 o'clock, it is the hot seat. Don't miss it. This is so much fun. Going back in time, Pete Sawyer. If you've been listening to MVY Radio since the beginning, you know him well. So he's a legend here. And so is Ray Whitaker, by the way, who's still on the air with us. But has been here, I think, as long as Pete, or we'll find out tonight. I'm not sure that the year difference between them, but they're both here before I ever got here, and I know they're a legend because I've heard so much about them. So let's hear them tonight at 9 o'clock. Ray Whitaker and Pete chat about Pete's song choices as a DJ, and they play them. Yeah, that's it. Two DJs. They get together, pick Peter's song choices, and talk about it. Love it. That's it. Don't you love music? It speaks for itself, kind of, right? If you have the right chemistry with the DJs, it's really fun to hear the backstories and the opinions. So tune in tonight for the Hot Seat here on MVY Radio. And I'll come right back and give you a quick kiss. Bye-bye.
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2: And also from listeners like Ginny and Tom from Falmouth, Mary and Nello from Oak Bluffs and Brooklyn, New York, Ron and Elizabeth of Westport, Mass, Catherine from Stone Ridge, New York, and Teresa from Rhode Island.
0: Have a wonderful evening, darlings. Thanks so much for hanging out with me. Stand by for Bill coming up next, and I'll catch you tomorrow. Allison signing off for now. Mwah! On MVY.

myself with a mighty dose of hate. 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
2: Good evening, everyone. Aurora McGuckin here in for Bill Narkowitz. Welcome to the working week. It is now time for MVY Radio's Business Report. On Wall Street on Monday, the Dow ended the day down 0.11% at 53,975. The NASDAQ fell 0.32% to 26,605, and the S&P 500 dropped 0.06% to 7,753. Tonight, the Red Sox are playing the Toronto Blue Jays up in Toronto starting at 7:07 p.m. Eastern. Can you believe preseason football is starting up soon? The Patriots will play their first game against the Colts this Thursday evening. In terms of the Steamship Authority's reservations only policy is in effect all day today for boats traveling between Woods Hole and Martha's Vineyard. So there are no standby lines for vehicles, but you may attempt to book a reservation for a vehicle as late as 1 hour before departure time. Island residents with last-minute travel needs can also use the Blue Line in the preferred and excursion programs. The Steamship Authority is reporting calm seas today. Boats between Woods Hole and Martha's Vineyard are running on time. Boats between Hyannis and Nantucket are also running on time. No standbys in Hyannis right now. 7 cars and 2 trucks in standby on Nantucket. Now we'll take a look at our forecast.
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2: It is currently 79 degrees in Falmouth. It's 79 in Newport, Rhode Island. 80 degrees in Hyannis. It's 77 on Nantucket. And it is 78 degrees here on Martha's Vineyard in West Tisbury. How's it going? Happy Monday. Thanks so much for hanging out tonight. I hope your week is off to a good start. Since it is Monday, we will have a classic and historic blues on the Blues at 8 tonight. Brian Sansis is in for Bill this week, and he will be bringing you the blues at 8. And then at 9 o'clock, we've got a hot seat coming. Tonight in the hot seat, it's Peter Sawyer. And Peter is going to be bringing you some music. Well, first of all, he's going to be chatting with Ray Whitaker and talking through all of his song choices and some of the stories behind them. And I'm excited to hear all about Peter's musical journey. He does incredible sound work here on the island. So you can tune in for the hot seat tonight at 9 o'clock from Pete Sawyer. Right now, I've got some songs for you queued up for the next couple of hours, so let's get into it with some Ben Harper. Here's Rock and Roll is Free on MVY Radio.

MVY Radio, that's Margaret Glaspy with Michigan. That one's off her latest album called I Am Both. REM with Night Swimming, we had the band up on Cripple Creek, and we had Ben Harper kicking us off with Rock and Roll is Free. Yeah, so Margaret Glaspy put out that record, I Am Both, just this past Friday, and it was the featured album on Uncharted Waters this weekend. So every Friday night, PJ Finn brings you Uncharted Waters, which is an entire hour of brand new music, usually featuring one particular album, so you can hear a couple of tracks from that one. Thanks to Nest and Feathers for their support, we bring you new music every Friday night on Uncharted Waters, and we re-air it Sundays at 9 o'clock as well. Next up, a track for you from Guster. This one's off 2010's Easy Wonderful. It's Do You Love Me on MVY Radio.

MVY Radio. That's Carly Simon with a track called Howl off her upcoming release, Comes in Waves. Ziggy Marley there with Tomorrow People, Bonnie Raitt, Silver Lining, and we had Guster with Do You Love Me off Easy Wonderful. This past weekend, Guster had their On the Ocean Festival up in Portland, Maine. Did any of you get to go to that? It seemed like a ton of fun. We had our own concert this weekend, but yeah, On the Ocean seemed like an absolute blast. I believe Iron and Wine performed, BB Stockwell, and more. I actually got to talk to Adam Gardner from the band about the festival a couple weeks back and about all the other great things that they do during this festival, activities in town and environmental service projects. You can check out that interview at mvyradio.org/archives. Last year, Larkin Poe put out a record called Bloom, and then they recorded and released an acoustic companion volume of that album Bloom as well. So here is the acoustic version of the song Mockingbird on MVY Radio.

0: MVY Radio, that's BB Stockwell. When You Know is the name of that single. Bruce Coburn and Patty Griffin there with My Beat and Larkin Poe with Mockingbird, the acoustic version off the album Bloom. BB Stockwell performed at the Daily Brew Coffee House and Lounge for us just a couple weeks back now. We are so lucky to be partnering with the Daily Brew and getting to bring so many fantastic artists to this area. So we've got another show coming up on August 22nd, David Wax Museum with Lowland Hum. You can get tickets at thedailybrewlounge.com. Again, you can get tickets on their website, which is thedailybrewlounge.com. We are so happy to be partnering with them, as I said, and thank you so much to Cape and Coast Bank as well for their support of these shows.
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0: MVY Radio. That's Rodrigo y Gabriela with Our Home. Madeline Peru with You Can't Do Me. We had Hot Tuna with Goodbye to the Blues. Joby Riccio there with Love of the Song. And Van Morrison, Full Force Gale. How's it going? Aurora McGuckin here, hanging out for a couple of hours. Hope you're doing well. I'm in for Bill Narkowitz tonight. Happy Monday. We got Brian Sances covering Bill this week on the Blues at 8, classic and historic blues every Monday around here. And then at 9 o'clock in the hot seat, it is Peter Sawyer, the Island Zone. And he'll be talking with Ray Whitaker on this hot seat, talking through his song choices and all the stories behind these songs. That's the beautiful thing about the hot seat. You get to learn so much about a person's musical taste and also their life and their perspective. So stick around for the hot seat tonight from Peter Sawyer. I will be hanging out. Otherwise, we'll get back into music with Sheryl Crow right after this.
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0: MVY Radio. That's the Rolling Stones with In the Stars off their new album Foreign Tongues. Paul Simon there with Wristband, Coldplay with Clocks off A Rush of Blood to the Head going back to 2002. And we had Sheryl Crow there with Forever. Well, it is fair week, as you know, summer is flying by, and the 164th annual Ag Fair is happening this Thursday through Sunday, right down the road in West Tisbury at the Agricultural Hall. So we are going to be broadcasting from the scene on Thursday morning. Amy Vanneman will be there. Plus, we're going to have a table there all weekend. So come in and say hi. We'll have some staff and volunteers there handing out stickers. We'll have a prize wheel for you or kids to spin and win some fun stuff, temporary tattoos, CDs, etc. We hope to see you this year at the Ag Fair.
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2: A warm front moves through this evening, bringing a chance of showers, then becoming partly cloudy overnight with patchy fog developing. Low 70 to 75, a mix of sunshine and clouds, tomorrow hazy, with highs reaching 80 to 85. Partly cloudy tomorrow night, low 65 to 70. More sunshine than clouds Wednesday, drier behind the cold front with highs topping out between 78 and 83. Equal parts sunshine and clouds Thursday, showers, maybe a thunderstorm, high 80 to 85. Offshore winds are from the southwest at 10 to 15 knots, seas 2 to 3 feet, and a visibility of less than 1 mile after midnight. I'm meteorologist Minya Bird, MVY Weather.
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0: MVY Radio. That's Palmyra with a new track called Cheap Beer. That is the title track off their EP coming out this September. Indigo Girls there with Making Promises, Ben Taylor with Day After Day, and Trey Burt with Santiago off Traffic Fiction. The Indigo Girls are coming to Martha's Vineyard at the end of the month, August 29th. That show is being put on by the MV Concert Series at the Tabernacle. Again, the Indigo Girls at the Tabernacle on August 29th. You can get tickets at mvconcertseries.com.
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0: It's almost time for me to turn things over to Brian Sansis for the Blues at 8. You're going to have classic and historic blues just like we do every Monday night. Brian's in for Bill all week. Then in the hot seat tonight, Pete Sawyer. Pete is going to be bringing you a bunch of songs from throughout his life. And Ray Whitaker is in conversation with him on this episode. So I'm looking forward to hearing their rapport and all of Pete's stories about these songs. Then I'll be back in the chair at 10 o'clock, so I will catch you then. Get ready for the Blues at 8 here on MVY Radio.